0: It's a phenomenon on the Pontifically Big Station 997 KMJJ loves LA weekend. And I am here, ladies and gentlemen, with the legend himself who is coming home. Ladies and gentlemen, it's the return of the house party on KMJJ with Jabba Jabba Jabba Jaws.
1: Oh, man, it's going to be more than just a party.
0: Oh, it's going to be great.
1: It's going to be an event.
0: 8 to midnight every Sunday night right back here on the station. So how apropos that we announced this during KMJJ Loves LA, because it's all about Louisiana, and you, sir, are all, you have seen Louisiana from when till now.
1: Man, it don't stop.
0: Talk about some of the changes that you've seen over the time.
1: Man, look, just looking back over the years, man, I seen where we went from cassette tapes to CDs.
0: Man.
1: Don't get me started. We've been doing it for a minute, man.
0: Hey, got that on that?
1: Yeah, all that. The dad, all that, man. The dad didn't last too long.
0: Thank God. That's the dumbest thing in the world.
1: I know, right?
0: But it's quality sound. Hey. No, how are we going to play it? We ain't got no dad player.
1: Hey, man, went from Polaroid cameras to you can take it on your phone.
0: I am so glad they did not have camera phones when I was coming up, because I might just be getting out now. You know what
1: That's
0: I mean?
1: That's what that is.
0: And Polaroids can be thrown away. Yes, indeed.
1: Oh, man. Hey, man, but look at him. Just know the changes, man, is good. And I just know the city's growing. And there's people like yourself, man, that come here and adapt to the city and bring a positive vibe. That's what this city needs, man. It's a click city to me.
0: And I
1: can say that because I'm born and raised.
0: Mm-hmm.
1: I've circled a wagon, but Lord brought me back here in 1999. And the people don't come together like they need to come together. When Agreed. I say that, if you're not a part of this organization or that organization, then they kind of distance themselves and they do anything and everything to what they call baller block you and just keeping it real. And we just got to get out of that mentality, bro. We got to come together. Where everybody come together, the preachers and the politicians.
0: Most definitely.
1: And the street hustlers, everybody, man. It's going to take all of us.
0: You and I be a catalyst to bringing everybody together, because the reality is you and I have been working together, and you've obviously been on another radio station.
1: That's right.
0: But you are back here at this radio station.
1: Yeah, even when I was over there, we were working together.
0: We still worked together.
1: To make it work.
0: To make it work and to make it better. And, man, it has gotten nothing but better. And we're going to continue to get better, because we're going to continue to work, and we're going to continue to take the rest of these clicks and say, we ain't clicking no more.
1: That's right.
0: We already clicked in.
1: Yeah.
0: Together.
1: Roll with us or get rolled over.
0: Hey, bro, they're going to roll with us. They're going to roll. We got room for everybody.
1: We unapologetic.
0: Unapologetic about it. And we're going to be phenomenal, especially Sunday night. Ladies and gentlemen, the Jabba Jaws House Party is back 8 to midnight every Sunday right here on the phenomenally unapologetically big station 997, it's KMJJ.

0: There's only one Boss Bay, and you better believe she's in midday on the phenomenally unapologetically big station, 997 KMJJ.
1: And what right hits?

Oh, no, hold on. Don't laugh. You can record and you can hear you.

What's good with the fam? The phenomenally unapologetically Big Station, Yaki Joe, KMJJ, Loves LA, Sunday vibing, Lil Twist, Lil Wayne. Wow. Yeah, right on time. We talking about Louisiana Grace, Louisiana Legends. We got a legend right here in our city. BJ Beats has worked with Lil Twist, worked with Lil Wayne, worked with Young Money, and a host of other artists. I'm just going to speak on Twist and Wayne since we just got through running that slap. But definitely want to pay BJ Beats his flowers today for representing the state and representing the sound of Shreveport, Louisiana, Fair Park High School. I see you, big homie. Yeah, it's a lot of hitters right here in the city who have been cornerstones to the sound of Louisiana. And, man, once again, man, thank you, Big Ann, for giving us this opportunity all weekend long to reflect on Louisiana greats and Louisiana.

0: Fear to grow, Motown, Cooper Road. We got your soundtrack for Memorial Day weekend. It's KMJJ, Loves L.A., Memorial Day weekend.
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Nothing more, nothing less. 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I am healthy, I am wealthy. 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

Hurricane, Papa Hussein, Master P, and Lil Weezy. We got it all. KMJJ loves L.A. Memorial Day weekend.

Big Station, Yaki Joe, Sunday Vibin', a very special Sunday Vibin', a KMJJ, a Loves LA, Memorial Day weekend, Sunday Vibin'. Better know it, had a good time vibing out with you. I'm about to get out of here. Want to appreciate the big homie Gravedigger, North Louisiana, Monroe legend, locked in with us, gave us some classic stories on the blueprint Louisiana for us, our sound, our culture, and how a lot of artists develop. How Louisiana has been so supportive to a lot of other artists, not from Louisiana, but have came through Louisiana and got their stardom. Very good conversations, man. Definitely got to get with Big Cam. We got to do more of this, bro. There's so much lineage, and when it comes to our state, and when it comes to R&B and hip hop, bro. Like Louisiana, we've done so much. We definitely have been a cornerstone. To bringing hip hop to where it is right now. I want to thank Lady Renaissance. I also want to thank the big homie Blitz out there in Atlanta right now, repping for Street Pole Louisiana. He definitely is a Louisiana GOAT. I was hit up so much today on, you know, Yaki, what's your favorite, you know, Louisiana artist, what's your favorite song?

a part of this. I love this. With every fiber of my being. Me being from California, moving to, you know, Louisiana in a late age. My parents is from Louisiana. I just adapted the culture, and it just means so much to me. But I am, before I ride out of here, I'm going to give you

when I want immediate attention, when I want all heads to turn my direction, it's time to take my crack out. Followed by Swamp, and you know the other word, come behind that. That's what it is, man. Had a good time. I'm about to get out of here, bro. You all be safe tonight. Definitely look forward to seeing you, GG's, Fredo Baines, and friends. I mean, you know, the homies from Baton Rouge, they're going to come here and cut up tonight and have a good time. Definitely want to party with them as we continue to rep Louisiana and the greatness and all that it brings. Grown folks, need y'all to keep it grown. No drinking and driving. Let's live right here. Texting and driving, we so off that. All my fellas out there got a problem texting and driving, keep your phone in your pocket. Ladies, if you know you have a problem texting and driving, keep your phone in your purse. And if you know someone who is en route from one place to another, please do not text them. Help them to not text and drive. I do this for the best boss on radio, Big Ant. 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Look out, COVID-19 is real. It still is amongst us. Protect yourself. Protect your family. Tupac, I see how y'all do it on the west side, homie. It's Yaki Joe, 1400 block, Allendale, all I know. I'm out of here. Later. Yeah.

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9: You know, I watched a video the other day about kids getting landlines at home. We haven't had a landline in my house in I can't even tell you how long, but seeing these parents about my age being teleported back to their own childhoods, a simpler time before screens, was really powerful. And as for the kids, they sat and had conversations with their grandparents without multitasking or being distracted by a screen. I thought this was a great way to have kids stay in touch with family members and friends without getting sucked into the smartphone era too young. Of course, you need other people close by to hop on board as well if this is something that's going to work. Perhaps most important, I realized, these relics can be a great conversation starter with your children. You can talk about what it really means to be connected in this day and age. Things have changed a lot. I'm Dr. Sanjay Gupta, helping you live a better life.
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0: never know who's going to be in Big Boy's neighborhood. 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

0: It's the Phenomenon Apologetic, the big station, 997 KMJJ Loves LA Memorial Day weekend. Ladies and gentlemen, it's all about legends this weekend. It's all about Louisiana this weekend. And one man, one name has done it all, and he ain't done yet. Ladies and gentlemen, my brother Slack in the studio.
1: What it do?
0: Bruh, we've talked about your history. We've talked about the artist that you worked with. But again, you ain't done.
1: Not by far.
0: What we got?
1: Well, of course, you know, we got that Shallow album out, Shallow With Love. You know, of course, y'all go get
0: that,
1: man.
0: I love those young brothers.
1: Yeah.
0: I love those young brothers.
1: Yeah.
0: Very entertaining. You've definitely put the work in, and it's showing.
1: And still doing it. They going, and they doing their thing, you know, how, and I appreciate them so much, you know, for even allowing me to, you know, be a part of their journey. And I've got, since last Friday, May the 8th, I dropped my second Southern Soul compilation. My first one was called My Music, My Friends, Volume 1.
0: Mm-hmm.
1: Now I've dropped Volume 2. And in the Southern Soul world, you know, I've been producer of the year like 3-4 years.
0: Really?
1: Yes.
0: See, I didn't even know that.
1: Yeah. Uh-huh. And, you know, I helped jumpstart some, you know, careers like me and Jeter. You know, I've took Jeter to.
0: Jeter is by far the most entertaining Southern Soul artist.
1: Yeah, he is.
0: And I look at him like, bruh, how do you still have knees?
1: Yeah, yeah. He come from that cover band side,
0: yeah.
1: You know, and, you know, he learned a lot. You know, I took him to New York. I got him his first deal with Universal,
0: mm-hmm.
1: You know, and which he was worthy of.
0: Oh, most definitely.
1: You know, and me and him, man, when he formed JBE, man, we jumpstart R&B pool. The Mule Man, It's Karma, Lady Q, you know, DeShay, Bolton Wright, which is a good friend of mine. So all these people right here in Shreveport, you know, and they got out there. They big names in the Southern Soul world now.
0: Mm-hmm.
1: So I decided, you know, to take some unknowns again and do the same thing.
0: Throughout this weekend, you're going to be hearing a lot of tracks that are Southern Soul on KMJJ. We typically don't play Southern Soul here, but we're getting into it because the genre is becoming that popular.
1: Absolutely.
0: And every single Southern Soul that you're going to hear on KMJJ this weekend is from your Volume 2.
1: My Volume 2.
0: Where can they pick it up?
1: Oh, it's on all sites. Spotify, Apple Tunes, Google Play, whatever site. It's YouTube. It's sitting there.
0: Ladies and gentlemen, Slack history, Slack artist, and Slack future. Bruh. I am just happy to be sitting in the studio with
1: man,
0: you.
1: Man, I appreciate you, man. Our history run deep, man. We were having history not knowing we're having
0: exactly.
1: history.
0: Exactly. Exactly. Sounds like a story for another drink.
1: Yeah. That's correct.
0: It is the Phenomenally Unapologetically Big Station, 997 KMJJ Loves L.A. Memorial Day weekend. Satan.
2: Love. Yeah.

0: boy, they gon' kill you. You better stop dissing them. Tell them, man, ain't know that I ain't scared of them. How you talking when they ain't die about your cousin? Them. Quando got no filter and he say that they gon'
1: It's KMJJ Loves LA Memorial Day Weekend.

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8: You know, one of the weirder things I've seen on social media lately is parents feeding their babies butter. Like whole sticks of butter. They swear that it helps them feel fuller after meals and get a good night's sleep, among other things. There's actually something to this. You know, butter is full of fat, which a rapidly growing infant needs, but eating butter all the time results in, quote, boxing out other important nutrients they need as well. Spokesperson for the Academy of Nutrition and Dietetics told us she recommends half a teaspoon to a teaspoon melted and then added to a puree. Or as they get older, you can drizzle oil or melted butter over cooked vegetables, she told us. We never say just give butter by itself, and it's not the only source of fat she would recommend. Avocados, hummus, fish, they are great sources of fat as well, and also great foods to introduce. I'm Dr. Sanjay Gupta, helping you live a better life.
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0: 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We gonna get you right. We've got all your favorites playing right here. 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
0: 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Why? 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Thanks. It's 997 KMJJ. 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You just so happen to be rolling with your magnificent personality, Big Ant. Man, we gonna have us a time. Woo! 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

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We got your soundtrack for Memorial Day weekend. It's KMJJ. Loves LA. Memorial Day weekend.

0: the phenomenon unapologetically big station 997 KMJJ. I'm rolling with Big Papa today because it's KMJJ Loves LA. Memorial Day weekend. It is all about the artists from Louisiana. And if you think Louisiana, you got to think about you, my brother, Big Papa.
1: Right.
0: Been in the game a minute. Here's what's cool about you. You got history. You're relevant now. But you still got a whole lot coming in the future. What you got?
1: Right now, we just dropped a new album, Me and Papa Hussein, Papa versus Papa, out on all platforms. We get ready to go on tour. We got a lot of stuff coming up in the future, man. So y'all go get that album. Y'all support it. You know, tag me in it. I'm on Facebook, Instagram. Wherever you're looking for Big Papa, he there, man.
0: Y'all need to call that the Daddy Tour. And everybody wear daddy shorts.
1: Right. I don't know about that one, man.
0: I'll come in my daddy shorts and long socks.
1: Right. With the sandals on.
0: Exactly. Hey, get off my lawn. Get off my lawn. Man, I'm looking forward to it again. Where can they get the album?
1: Spotify, Apple Music, all platforms.
0: All platforms.
1: Wherever you get your music at, it's on there.
0: And what they got to look for?
1: Papa versus Papa.
0: I love that, man.
1: Big Papa and Papa Hussein.
0: That's dope.
1: Yes, sir.
0: So what I got to do is get you cats together. Once y'all ready, let's go ahead and put it together. We're going to do a little local show, KMJJ.
1: Yes, sir.
0: And have y'all on it.
1: Yes, sir.
0: And I'm busting out my daddy shorts.
1: Yes, sir. I wear mine too then.
0: Ladies and gentlemen, it is KMJJ Loves LA Memorial Day weekend.

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0: 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Man, we gonna have us a time. Woo! 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

0: You never know who's going to be in Big Boy's neighborhood. 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
1: I'm in the middle of the day. 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
2: 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That's who we are. 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

0: You never know who Luther Lufay is going to crank call today. 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
1: Kevin Gates, I'm everybody's sworn favorite. People tend to feel like Michael Jackson reincarnated.

0: It's a phenomenon of apologetic, the big station 997 KMJJ loves LA Memorial Day weekend. We are highlighting the greats. We are highlighting the phenomenal artists of Louisiana, where it's local, regional, national. And I got a man in my studio right now that has worked with local, regional, and national artists and made them superstars in the state of Louisiana. Ladies and gentlemen, my brother Slack inside the studio.
1: Yes, sir. Yes, sir.
0: Man, run down, just run down a few of the artists that you've worked with over the time that have come through Shreveport and just Louisiana, period.
1: Oh, man. I worked with, Profile, they were under 21. And I put them in the studio when they was under 21. I also, we had another group here, man, and Ron Hayes and CJ. They were phenomenal too, man. And, of course, like I say, I started Shiloh Legacy, which was my brother Jimmy Ray, you know, rest in peace. It was his group, but I also worked with Legacy too, man. And at the time, Shiloh and Legacy was one of the biggest groups here in Shreveport.
0: They were so big that I played them in Minneapolis.
1: Yeah.
0: That's how big they were.
1: Yes.
0: They were huge.
1: Yes. And also, you know, of course, you go down to Baton Rouge, man, I've worked with CeeLo from the concentration camp. I worked with Boosie. And of course, Hurricane. I'm the first one to put Hurricane in the studio before he got with, with Vive Entertainment and, you know, his big deal with J Records. So a lot of these artists are Big Papa, Wild Yella. You know, a lot of these artists, man, everybody came through me.
0: Mm-hmm.
1: You know, because I went out there and I found the industry tricks, and I came back home. And that was one of my purposes, because I could have stayed in Houston. I could be still in Houston right now.
0: Mm-hmm.
1: But I come home. I wanted to show them what they're supposed to sound like, and I wanted to show them, because we were recording wrong at first.
0: Mm-hmm.
1: You know, so I learned how to record right thanks to my mentor Bishop Burrell, who did Knocking the Boosh and Boots, and he did also The Ideal.
0: Mm-hmm.
1: You know, he did. R. Kelly had a group called Ex-Girlfriend.
0: Yep.
1: He produced them. We also, this guy Teddy from Virgin Records on the original Gangsta soundtrack.
0: Mm-hmm.
1: We did that too. I also did this group, 3Gs, and they were on a movie soundtrack, Unconditional Love, that was financed by Mike Tyson.
0: Mm-hmm.
1: So, you know, my legacy, man, my history has always been to help people.
0: And as a couple of quintessential Gen Xers that we are up in the studio, I can attest to everything that you said, because the reality is I moved here 11 years ago, but all of the groups that you're talking about, I've heard in every step of my 35-year career.
1: Oh, yeah.
0: So you are legit. You are the real dude. So this is like history, bro. Yes. I can't thank you so much for coming up in here and everything that you've done, man.
1: Yeah, and I also want to, we had a group called Shy.
0: Yeah.
1: I left and went with H-Town. Paul Wright went with Miller Jackson. He left Miller Jackson. He went to Tony Braxton, to BBD.
0: Mm-hmm.
1: He formed a label called Sound of Atlanta with Gene Griffin, the infamous Gene Griffin, and they put out Pastor Troy and Miracle.
0: No.
1: All right. My other friend who left out of Chi, out of Shreveport, went with Shirley Murdoch and Zapp.
0: Mm-hmm.
1: So the three of us, you know, we were blessed. You know, we were blessed. But all of us come through the toolage of Ron Johnson.
0: Okay.
1: Ron taught all of us. Because I'm a drummer by trade.
0: Uh-huh.
1: And Ron took me off drums and put me up front to sing. And I taught myself how to produce.
0: Well, all right.
1: Because I'm looking at, man, this guy making $20,000 a track. Dino's getting $15,000 a track. And I'm back in working all of my limbs. And I'm just...
0: You doing all the work without getting nothing to carry.
1: Yeah, I'm like, no, I want that money. so that's why I came back home, man. And like I say, I produce, man, and work with some of the, you know, nicest artists here in Shreveport, man. And it's been an honor and a privilege to do it.
0: Ladies and gentlemen, my brother Slack, and we've got more from Slack coming up. It is the Phenomenally Unapologetically Big Station 997 KMJJ Loves LA Memorial Day Weekend.

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0: 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We gonna get you right. We've got all your favorites playing right here. Thanks for listening. 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Why? 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
9: Getting your heart broken can be really rough. It'll happen to most of us at some point in our lives. It's not just an emotional experience, it's a physical one too. Often described as getting the wind knocked out of you, a knot in your stomach, trouble sleeping. I recently spoke about this with Dr. Yoram Yovel, a psychiatrist and neuroscientist. He was on my podcast, Chasing Life. Now, he told me heartbreak doesn't have to last forever. And while your inclination might be to withdraw, isolate, and shut down, it's often the opposite of what supports healing. One of the things that helps us the most is reconnecting to other people you love. And the reverse is also true, he said. 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You hold the power to comfort loved ones that are in deep physical or emotional distress. I'm Dr. Sanjay Gupta, helping you live a better life.
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0: Who the f*** is this, Bruce? Who the f*** is this? Who the f*** these people are? Tell them that we can't kick it.
1: Up and down 20, baby. Yes, indeed. It's KMJJ Loves L.A. Memorial Day weekend.
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0: 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We've got all your favorites playing right here. 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Hey, what's happening, everybody? It's Big Ant from 997KMJJ. Sweet deals take me back in the day. Back with food stamps, 25 got you 50. 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
5: When it comes to the myriad reasons people don't get enough exercise, psychologist Diana Hill has heard them all. She's the author of a new book with a great title, I Know I Should Exercise, But. On a recent episode of my podcast, Chasing Life, Hill told me the number one reason people don't exercise is because they don't feel like they have enough time. She told us that she encourages people she works with to shift from an either-or mindset to a both-and mindset. Hill herself uses time at her son's baseball game to walk around the field cheering him on, instead of sitting on the sidelines. She also recommends setting up your space at home, at work, in the car to facilitate movement. So every night before I go to bed, I lay out my workout clothes next to my bathroom sink, so they are waiting there for me as a good reminder. I'm Dr. Sanjay Gupta, helping you live a better life.
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0: It's the finale of the Politically Big Station 997 KMJJ. 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
1: Yeah, hey, Big Ant.
0: Hey, man, I want to welcome you to KMJJ Loves LA Weekend. You impress the hell out of me.
1: Oh, man. That's the kind words, man. Thank you so much.
0: I saw you perform at our country station, KRMD's Country Concert.
1: Absolutely.
0: And, you know, being the urban cowboy over there, the first black program director of KRMD, whenever I see brothers and sisters get up on stage with some boots and a buckle and slap a little twang on their voice, hey. I'm like, okay, hold on. Hey. I got to talk to them.
1: Well, I'm a Southern boy. It was a blessing to be there.
0: It truly was, because it was completely unexpected. You were actually a fill-in on the acoustic side.
1: Right.
0: And when I heard you, the gentleman that was telling me about you, Alex, everybody knows Alex, was saying, man, that ain't even a tenth of the talent that he got.
1: Alex is kind. My brother. Love you, brother.
0: I'm sure he's not being kind, because I want to see the whole Kit Kat and Caboodle eventually one day.
1: Yes, sir. Yes, sir.
0: But being a part of KMJJ Loves LA, first and foremost, tell me your starts and all that great stuff.
1: Absolutely. Well, I'm born and raised in Shreveport, Louisiana. I'm so proud of this city. I've seen so many amazing people come through, and there's still so many amazing people here today, so many people that pour back into the community, and it's a beautiful thing, especially with the music community. I was born into a single-parent household, older sister, younger brother. I saw my mother work two, sometimes three jobs just to make it by for us. But I also saw my mother be a champion in our lives. I saw my mother get her master's degree, and she served on the Caddo Parish school system for well over two decades. So I've seen my mother overcome adversities, and I've seen her be a big dreamer. So she placed that in each and every one of her children to dream big. So the first time I saw Michael Jackson at 3 years old, I was hooked. Saw him on a television show. It was a rerun of Motown 25th year anniversary. First time he did the moonwalk on stage, and I was done. I told my mom, I said, that's what I want to do at 3 years old. Got up and started scooting and booting across the rug and learned how to do the moonwalk, and the rest is history. Looked up to him, looked up to James Brown, Prince, looked up to Stevie Wonder. And you can kind of hear it in my sound, but I'm here today because of the people that have already paved the way for me. So I'm grateful to be here. Grateful to be here with you too, Big Ant.
0: Ladies and gentlemen, Barnes & Noble is located on Uri Drive, where you can get his number one bestseller that he just read the back cliff notes for. Good Jesus, boy. Holy wow, that was a speech.
1: Wow.
0: Man, you had me. You had me at hello. Damn. You just... destined for stardom. That's all I'm going to say.
1: I appreciate that.
0: Because you got it. Not only did I hear it just the acoustically, but again, with Alex saying that was just a tenth of what you can do, and I was that impressed. Mm. Brother, you got it. And I'm looking forward to so many more things from you. This is just the beginning. Thank you for joining us on KMJJ Loves LA. It's the Phenomenally Unapologetically Big Station. Ladies and gentlemen, one of your local talents, the very own, not local for long, Lance Thompson. 99.7 KMJJ. Hey.

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0: 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Man, we gonna have us a time. Woo! 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Hey, what's happening, everybody? It's Big Ant from 997 KMJJ. 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
8: A Better Life with Dr. Sanjay Gupta.
9: In recent years, scientists have really dialed up the urgency to understand PFAS, sometimes referred to as forever chemicals because of how long they take to break down. The latest study found these chemicals may be aging men in their 50s and 60s a bit faster than men who are younger or older or women of any age. Experts we talked to said the accumulation of PFAS may lower testosterone levels in men, impair sperm quality, and increase risks of testicular and kidney cancer. Women, it seems, just seem to be able to clear PFAS faster. Now, whether you're a man or a woman, trying to limit your exposure is a great idea. Three ways to do that. Filter your drinking water. Don't use non-stick cookware like Teflon, and avoid fast food packaging, which are sometimes coated with these chemicals. I'm Dr. Sanjay Gupta, helping you live a better life.
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4: 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Man, we gonna have us a time. Woo! 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
10: You and I have never met, but I'm willing to bet that there is something you would like to do, but you feel like you can't, that it's too hard, that you don't deserve it. A colleague of mine recently told me about this new book called Brave Shift, 30 Mindset Changes to Transform Your Life. It's written by a woman named Michelle Carrer. Carrer says the one thing most people forget when they set a goal is to attach a reason to it. Having that reason is big, because when you don't want to do something that's necessary to reach your goal, you can go back to your reason to find the motivation you need. Try to frame your goal as something you want to achieve, as opposed to being a bad part of yourself that you want to change. That will make you more likely to succeed, as will asking for help. All of us need it, and it makes people feel good to help you achieve your goals. I'm Dr. Sanjay Gupta. Helping you live a better life.
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0: the Phenomenon of the Pod, technically Big Station 997 KMJJ. You're rolling with Big Ant, and it is KMJJ Loves LA Memorial Day weekend. And ladies and gentlemen, it would not be KMJJ Loves LA without my brother Big Papa. What's happening, man?
1: What's up, man? What's up, Big Ant?
0: Man, you, history, the man, been doing it for a long time.
1: Right.
0: And the cool thing about you that I've always loved, you're a humble cat. You're a humble cat, and you ain't got no damn reason to be humble. So go ahead and run down the history of all the stuff that you've done in this city. Coming up, how'd you get started? Let everybody know who you are.
1: Man, Big Papa from Leadbetter Heights, the bottom. I got started with rapping. One of my friends brought me a tape to school, and I didn't know nothing about Too Short then. And then my mom had a big entertainment center radio at home, and I learned how to.
0: The big one with the album on it.
1: Yeah, with the album on it. And it had the cassette player,
0: yeah,
1: too.
0: Yeah, yeah.
1: And I learned how to take the vocals out and just let the bass play. And I was, I was born, mm-hmm. you know, to put words together, make them rhyme. I feel like I was ahead of my time at my age, you know, being young, coming out the bottom, seeing certain things, going through certain stuff, you know. And I took a liking to it because when we end up losing our house, it got burned down. I end up moving into the Providence house, and I end up writing a poem, and I seen this lady crying.
0: Mm-hmm.
1: And from there, I was like, God done blessed me with a talent, and I never gave up. So my cousin and my other cousin boyfriend, they brought me over to the music side, beating mm-hmm. on the walls, beating on my chest. And the same way I used to write them poems, they showed me how to write raps like that.
0: Mm-hmm.
1: And so ever since then, man, I just stuck with it and, you know, kept going.
0: Well, you were basically born into music, coming up from the bottoms, Leadbetter and all that. I mean,
1: right.
0: A lot of people, and that's what I really love highlighting this weekend, is so many people have no idea Shreveport is entrenched in musical history.
1: Right.
0: And we don't know our history. We doomed to repeat.
1: Right.
0: So it's great to know that you're from there, done those things, and people invested in you. Places you've seen, places you've performed.
1: Man, I done been to the Apollo, the mm-hmm. BET Awards, the Jimmy Kimmel Show. I done been around the world with Hurricane Chris on that ride with the A-Bay Bay Movement. I even wrote a couple songs for him, like the Hand Clap. The workout, a lot of stuff we done did, man. And I done seen a lot of people, met a lot of people, been a lot of places where I never thought I'd go,
0: mm-hmm.
1: you know. And just going to those places and being able to come back and tell the younger ones under me how to get there, what to do, stay humble, never get ahead of you, above, you know, like you higher than the next person, treat everybody the same no matter where you go, you know. And I done met Lil Wayne, Young Jeezy, 50 Cent, I can go on and on, Ludacris, T.I.
0: And all of them making a comeback now. Not comeback, they're putting stuff out. They've right. always been relevant, but now they're putting back out music.
1: Right.
0: Because we need true seasoned vets in the game.
1: Right.
0: Like you.
1: Right.
0: Brother, thank you so much for coming down. It is the Phenomenon Unapologetically Big Station with Big Papa. KMJJ Loves L.A. Memorial Day weekend.

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0: A mochi moment from Sadie, who writes, I'm not crying, you're crying. 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

0: You never know who's going to be in Big Boy's neighborhood. 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
1: This your boy, T-Boy. I done hooked up with Mouse. I done came back. New track. Two new Bentleys.

0: Comedy Unapologetically Big Station 997 KMJJ loves LA, and we love a good house party. And that, ladies and gentlemen, is why the legend has landed back home. Jabba Jaws and the house party. 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
1: You make me laugh, man.
0: Bro, this is historic. This is huge.
1: Man, come on, man. I'm excited. I'm ready to turn it all the way up. I'm going to just keep it real with you. I'm going to turn it up. My brother Jewberry be hanging out. We're just going to come in and do what we do. And it's about the people, man, like we've been saying throughout the interview, man. It's about the people, man. And that's what I want to do. I want to get a radio to the people, man. We want to take the phone call. We want them to get in where they fit in. They can message us. They can do whatever they need to do, however they need to do it. They can follow us on Instagram, Facebook, follow the big station. Can look at it. We're going to be everywhere we need to be. We're going to get a radio back to the people. And it's a house party. You know, when you go to the house party, there's no telling what you're going to hear.
0: I'm telling you. Blah!
1: Yeah.
0: Stop bumping the table.
1: Just looking forward to it, man. Just reaching out, just making it do what it do, man. Giving it back and just serving. It's a
0: this
1: part
0: is
1: of service,
0: dream
1: too.
0: Come true.
1: Yes,
0: you and I
1: that's
0: have been
1: what
0: talking about
1: is.
0: This for a while, but it's something I've been thinking about even longer, you know, because I am a true believer in the legends of Shreveport. I don't believe that. I'm not one. I am here. I'm a transplant. I get that. And I have had to reach out to plenty of other people who've been here to give me an idea. Because what I don't like to do, I don't like to do something that people don't like and then cram it down your throat.
1: Yeah.
0: What I like to do is give people what they want on the radio. And I'm sorry, they want Jabba Jaws and the house party, baby.
1: And we're going to bring it.
0: 8 to midnight every Sunday night. Man, I am too excited.
1: Man.
0: Ladies and gentlemen, the latest family member, but at the same time, the original family member of KMJJ.
1: All I'm going to say is Jesus love.
0: Oh, come on. Now, you know you got to play that.
1: Oh, yes, sir.
0: So we got everybody knows.
1: Yeah, it's coming back.
0: Quick. So when I used to go do clubs in Huntsville, Alabama.
1: Okay.
0: My security guy that I had to go to the clubs with.
1: Yeah.
0: Before we got out of the car, we always played Jesus is Love.
1: That's right.
0: Because we knew if we played that song, we're going to make it home tonight.
1: Man, every time I left that radio, they know.
0: Fast forward to Shreveport, you, my brother, every night, Jesus is love.
1: That's right.
0: That's how I knew you was good people. You understand the power.
1: Come
0: the power
1: on, man.
0: And the glory. And
1: it's
0: ladies
1: God's
0: and gentlemen,
1: plan.
0: The power and the glory is back home on the phenomenally unapologetically big station, 997 KMJJ. Go ahead and take this one out, Jab.
1: Jabber. Hey, man, again, I just want to say thank you. This is what it's all about, man, just giving it back, man. And I just want to say to the world, because we're streaming live, we all over the world. I just want to say to the world, don't give up on yourself and don't quit. Quitters never win, winners never quit. And if you get an opportunity, you take full advantage of it and you give it your all. And don't let nobody tell you what you can't be and what you can't do, because you can do it all. Faith and determination is the winning combination. And all you got to do is put in a little work, and God will do the rest. You know what I mean?
0: Ladies and gentlemen, it's Jabba Jaws in the house party. The legend has returned home Sundays from 8 until midnight on the phenomenally unapologetically big station, 997 KMJJ.
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1: She ain't even all that. 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Ain't her mama white.

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0: back from the bottom to the top. We ride the boot. It's KMJJ Loves LA Memorial Day weekend.
1: She meet me halfway, and it's the remix that's 80 featuring Toon J.

0: It's the Phenomenon Apologetically Big Station 997 KMJJ loves LA Memorial Day weekend. Ladies and gentlemen, I am so over the moon about the talent that we have here in Shreveport. I love highlighting it. And honestly, there would be no talent if I didn't say this one name. Slack.
1: What it do, man?
0: Man, thank you very much for coming in, brother. I truly appreciate you. You are an absolute gem.
2: Thank you.
0: This area.
2: Thank you.
0: I ain't going to sit here and call you Prince, but I am going to say you've developed a lot of talent and you've never left the city, just like Prince.
2: That's true.
0: You're still here.
2: That's true.
0: And you're still cultivating and developing talent. Give me your history.
2: 16, I started playing live with a group called Hard Times. Then I met this guy, Ron Johnson, who's a mentor out of father-like figure to me. Formed a group called Shy. We won the Budweiser Showdown. We were side A with a record called Jukebox, and side B was Cat Daddy. And we won the Budweiser Showdown in the whole region. After that, me and Ron, we started a group called Touch. Left Touch, went to Windstorm. Windstorm is still existing to this day, 34 years.
0: And Windstorm's tough.
2: Oh, yeah.
0: Man, anytime Windstorm performing, I'm like, well, let me go ahead and ease on down there and check them out. Yeah.
2: But that, the good thing about that is that, you know, I was taught by two great individuals, Mr. Malcolm Spencer and Mr. Cleveland White, and Ron with the Gremlin. And these two individuals was from Gremlin, and they when they came to Shreveport, and I incorporated a lot of Gremlin steps to live music. That's all Winston. I mean, we're high, energetic, you know.
0: Very high energy.
2: We respect the artist music that we play. We don't change keys. We play it exactly what the record says. And, you know, that what made Winston phenomenal because we had some great musicians come through Winston.
0: Anytime you get a chance to see Windstorm, you treat to go.
2: It's a treat, man.
0: Oh, man, indeed.
2: And I left Windstorm, went with H-Town, got blessed, went with H-Town, knocking boots all around the country from like 93 to 96.
0: So you were with H-Town, the group H-Town?
2: Yeah. I'm the official drummer of H-Town. I'm on the Keeping My Composure video. I've toured, did all Senior Hall.
0: Night body rocking. Oh, man, come on.
2: Yeah, Senior Hall, Showtime at Apollo. I did every major, the Madison Square Garden, the Forum, even came to Minnesota. Where you from, man?
0: And with all of this that you've done, and that's what makes you dope, you're still here.
2: Well, the reason why is because I always had in my heart to say, I want people to see what I've seen, and I want people to do what I did, because 20, 30,000 people a night, you know, screaming somebody's name, your big stages. And I'm looking at Purple Rain music, and I'm like, man, I played in the Glam Slam. You know, and it's like, man, y'all just don't understand what it is, these big old Coliseums, Madison Square Garden, and the Forum.
0: And here's what's wild. Are you ready for this? I remember when H-Town performed in Minneapolis at Glam Slam.
2: Man, I was there.
0: So
2: was
0: you me. And I, you know.
2: that was me.
0: Unbelievable.
2: That was me, man.
0: Small world.
2: And then, you know, that jump started my producer career, because when I left H-Town, I formed my own group for show. Mm-hmm. We signed with BMG over in Europe.
0: Mm-hmm.
2: And at the time, a lot of people don't believe me when I said, we were already marketing over in Europe, and Tyrese had just dropped.
0: Mm-hmm.
2: So when he came over there with us, they knew us more than they knew Tyrese.
0: All right.
2: Because we had an individual that was going back and forth that was marketing us. So I did that. We got up to number 31 on the Billboard chart as independent, and, you know, that was hard. Because now you got the streaming and, you know, radio and all that. It was just straight CDs for us. You know, just straight CDs.
0: Right.
2: You know, and the barcodes, scanning the barcodes, mm-hmm. getting those sales. And, you know, we got blessed. After for show, I produced the whole Houston Screwed Up Click. Lil, Lil Kiki, Big Pokey, Big Hawk. I did, you know, and that led me to say, you know, I want to come home and I want to put something together so I can say, hey, it's really me. Playing behind H-Town was phenomenal, but my name started ringing. And I told Tommy Granville this the other day. I said, do you realize you had This Is The Way We Ball, Flip Biggest Record, and I had Young Star and everybody else. We were really, Houston was really Shreveport sound. We didn't realize it. They were Houston artists, but we were so big in demand as producers that all the big records was coming out was us. And we didn't understand. And he said, man, I didn't ever look at it like that. I'm like, yeah, we really created sound in Houston. And we have our own style here in Shreveport.
0: Ain't it funny how making history was actually just having a good time?
2: Just having a good time.
0: And doing something nobody else had done before.
2: That's it. And I was running studio to studio. Tommy was studio to studio. We was bypassing each other. You know, he was doing this. But we were running Houston at the time. It was me, Tommy, a guy named Jaime, and a guy, and Scott. You know, and it was like, the four of us was like, we were the biggest thing in Houston when it came to track, because they were knocking on my door at 3-4 in the morning, waking me up with tracks, you know? So I come home and I said, well, you know, I've done the drum thing. I done played behind somebody. I've been around the world twice. I've done the production thing. Let me go put something together. Let me put something together to see, let them see what I've seen. And that's when I formed Shiloh in about 2009.
0: There it is. Ladies and gentlemen, my man Slack live inside the studio on KMJJ Loves LA Memorial Day weekend.
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0: You never know who Luther Lufe is going to crank call today. 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

0: It's a phenomenon, apologetically, Big Station 997 KMJJ loves LA weekend. And I am here with the legend, Jab Jaws.
1: Come on, man.
0: The legend comes home. Jabba Jaws is now a member of KMJJ once again.
1: We don't make this up.
0: Don't make it up.
1: I'm looking forward to it.
0: It's a party, excited, man.
1: It's going to be a party.
0: That's the house party, be. Sunday nights, 8 to midnight.
1: Yeah, 18 to 80.
0: Come on. Dumb blind. I can't say the reason. The DEI thing. Brother, you were here in the beginning. In the early 90s. Mm-hmm. And I can't begin to imagine. Now, you and I, we've been in this game a long time.
1: Yeah, man.
0: I've seen some folks, but I saw them all from the top.
1: Mm-hmm, and our swag still on deck.
0: Bruh, tell me about some of the artists that you've seen come through here over the years.
1: Oh, man. Off the top, my partner, Earl Stevens, a.k.a. E-40.
0: Mm-hmm. I saw him this past weekend at the Black Wall Street motorcycle rally. In Tulsa, Oklahoma.
1: He was there.
0: Yeah, he was there, just walking through.
1: Yeah,
0: I should have said, "Hey, I know Jab." I should have said that. Who else you got?
1: Come on, man. There's so many different people, man. Master P is one.
0: Had a chance to interview him when I first got here. Absolutely cool cat. But again, here's what's crazy. When I would interview people, they'd always talk about you. Well, where's Jab? I'm like, he's at the other store. But now I can say, he on his way.
1: Yeah. He riding away. He'll be there in a minute. Yeah, man. It's just so many others, man. Even on the comedy side, man, one of the coolest people I met that came to Shreveport, man, had a chance to kick it with was Bernie Mac. Yeah, man, wow. Mac hung out, man. He did a show for me at the Municipal Auditorium. That's when he was coming up, right before he got with Steve Harvey, man. He was making a name for himself, and we built that relationship. And you go to my office, man, I got a picture of me and Mac on my desk.
0: That's what
1: you know what I mean? And just so many others, man. I just know, if you name them, trust me, if they came through Shreveport, we hooked up, hung out, did some things. And I mean, from R&B to hip hop to rap to comedy, the blues, the old school, country western too.
0: And this is why I'm so excited that you are coming back on board with KMJJ. We have future, we have present, and now we've got the history.
1: That's what it is.
0: And it's the trifecta, man. And I'm over the moon excited. Be sure, Jab's House Party back at home on KMJJ every Sunday night from 8 until midnight. I love this, bro.
1: Ain't no party like a Jabba Jaw party.
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0: like this. Nibble on your ear, touch your butt like this. 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Writing wrongs till they come with royalties and pub too.
1: Where you at?
0: At the house with it, watching sinners.
1: Who you with?
0: On the couch with my favorite sinner. I was about to, but you convinced us. 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Even if I

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1: 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You're rolling with Big Ant, your quintessential Gen Xer, magnificent personality, ladies and gentlemen. It is KMJJ Loves LA Weekend, where we play local, regional, and national artists, born and raised in the great state of Louisiana. And today, right here, right now, in front of me, a young man that impressed me very much because he did not stop. I don't think his grandmama and his mama would let him stop. But he did not stop until he got it exactly the way it was supposed to sound. Ladies and gentlemen, yes, sir. Cleveland, a.k.a. Turnk, live inside the studio. What's happening, man? How are you?
2: I'm doing pretty good. How you doing?
1: I am doing fantastic, man. I love this weekend because it highlights any and everything that is great musically about Shreveport. And you are an up-and-comer. How long have you been rapping?
2: Since I was 10.
1: Since you were 10. Speak up a little bit now.
2: Since I was 10. My bad, y'all.
1: 10 years old. How many tracks have you done?
2: I can't count on my fingers.
1: Really?
2: I really can't.
1: So you just, you like writing or rapping? Do you write your own?
2: I do both.
1: Yeah. Collab with anybody?
2: No one at all.
1: Who would you like to?
2: There's so many.
1: Drake just dropped an album. You want to do a Drake?
2: I don't want to say no.
1: Smart young man. Indeed. So what made you think, you know what, I can do this?
2: I mean, I'm not going to lie. A lot of my fallen peers, like, they're not here anymore.
1: Mm-hmm. How you're so young, and that's sad for you to say.
2: You're so young. That's the world we live in now, though.
1: Mm. Who can change the world?
2: We can.
1: Exactly. All right.
2: I was really inspired by some of my younger cousins and friends. You know, like, when you're young, all the young boys are going to relate to this. Y'all getting little freestyle battles on like free time. Y'all find little beats and y'all have fun with it.
1: We didn't do that back in my day. No, only the young people do that. Yeah. Okay, go ahead.
2: We just found love for it. It was a way for us to communicate with each other. Like, if y'all didn't know each other, you might find somebody that's new. You find out they got a talent in it. Mm-hmm. So now y'all all can have something in common, in a way. So music really never changed. You know what I mean?
1: Mm-hmm.
2: It always has a way of bringing us together. So
1: a commonality.
2: Right.
1: A basis. I love it. Now, this track that I'm about to play, you impressed me with it. Did you impress me with the track, it actually has a hook, which is something that, oh, thank God, finally a hook on a record. You know, unfortunately, hooks have gone the way of the dodo, but you got a great hook. It's a great track. I'm digging it. Thank you so much for being a part of KMJJ Loves LA. Before we kick it off, got to drop your socials.
2: Oh, yeah. Y'all can follow me on Instagram at yns.tank. I really don't have many social media, so just Instagram. But, yeah, y'all can follow me there. DMs I will accept.
1: Yns.tank on Instagram. All right.
2: Yes, sir.
1: All right, man. And if they like this, they can do what? Go to there and download it?
2: They can go there and download it, or y'all can go to my YouTube. I will be dropping it on my YouTube.
1: And your YouTube is?
2: Same thing,
1: yns.tank Instagram. Intro your song, my brother.
2: When I hop out on the scene.
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0: 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We got your soundtrack for Memorial Day weekend. 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

Hurricane Papa Hussein, Master P, and Louisy. We got it all. KMJJ loves LA. 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

never know who's going to be in Big Boy's neighborhood. 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

Roll through Daiquiri Express, order the Big Ant, and then turn on the Big Station, because it's KMJJ Loves LA Memorial Day weekend.

Every bar is a part of the murder wrath. Call Peter, them people chopping a bird in half. Break it further down to whatever's gonna earn the math. Exchange pounds for dollars and never converted cash. Welcome to the South where they serve in the dirt and grass. The streets ain't safe, I prefer the deserted path.

0: for being in the neighborhood once again. Thank you for being in the neighborhood and spending your Memorial Day with us. Hey, man, is that a knife you have been
1: No, it's part of the plastic of the screen.
2: What are you doing? Okay. With this thing. Yeah,
0: dude,
2: it's
0: been looking like a knife since we've been on, man.
1: They have little toys. They make little toys.
0: He's like a little kid up in here.
3: Little toy.
1: Yeah, I have little toys that I make. It don't matter.
0: Yeah, dude.
1: Whatever. Don't worry about me.
0: He's going to trip face first into the barbecue grill. Are you queuing up anything today?
1: 100%, yes, really sir. Go. Yeah, some tri-tip. I'm do some tri-tip.
0: Yeah, you like to tri-tip, huh?
1: Oh, my God.
0: This dude over here, man. But happy Memorial Day to you, man. Yeah. And we're going to celebrate the right way. We got Snoop Dogg in the neighborhood, man. Our big interview. We got some great moments with Snoop Dogg in the neighborhood.
1: Beautiful.
0: So make sure that you're hanging out with us for that.
2: Yes, sir.
0: And Mariana, you were saying that, was he taller than what you thought?
2: Yeah, he's definitely taller than what I thought.
0: And you said cooler.
2: Yeah, for sure cooler. He's a vibe. He's a whole vibe.
0: Yeah.
2: Like, you know, I see him on TV or just like on social media, and it's like, he really is that person.
0: Yeah, man. They say sometimes you don't want to meet people. Like, people say, oh, you don't want to meet your idols, but sometimes you just don't want to meet people.
2: Yeah.
0: Because they're not who you thought they were going to be.
2: Yeah.
0: And was Dogg that for you?
2: He was down through the TikTok.
0: Yeah, like, man. Get her numbers up. You know what I'm saying?
2: Low key.
0: Before they did the TikTok, she had seven followers.
2: Yeah.
0: Now she got 32 million.
2: Go check it out.
0: Well, up to 32 million.
2: Yeah.
0: Wherever it stops at, it just stops at. But up to 32
2: right.
0: million. But we got Snoop Dogg in the neighborhood for our big interview. And another big interview you want to hang out for, Ice Cube and Mike Epps the neighborhood. For a big interview,
1: yes,
0: man.
1: Sir.
0: And we're going to talk about all things Cube and all things. And we're about to see another installment of Friday.
2: Yeah, I know. I'm excited for that.
0: Especially
2: when they were talking about it.
0: And officially, it's going down. What is it? Last Friday?
1: Yep. Mm-hmm.
0: The last Friday, man.
1: Have they filmed it already?
0: I think they already got the script. You know what I'm saying? So, you said your eyes crossed?
1: Fingers crossed. I want something. It'll Dead Man or something.
2: Oh, okay. Yeah.
0: Hey, man, if they do that movie last Friday and I'm going to say where because we're all together. And I'm not in it. Oh, man.
2: You have
0: to. Kill the whole franchise for me.
1: For sure.
0: Yeah, I'm just going to start showing up on the set when they're out there.
2: Right.
0: They're
2: Latina, let me know.
0: There it is. You know what I'm saying? Hey, you know the one from, what was that? Was it next Friday?
2: Yeah.
0: Or Friday after next? When they lived across the street from the family.
2: Yeah, the baddie.
0: Next Friday? You could be like her niece.
2: Okay. I could be her niece. I'm
0: yeah,
2: down.
0: Like her little niece.
1: Oh, maybe you were Ice Cube's love child.
0: Yeah.
2: Oh, wow. Right now.
0: He throwing up West Sides and stuff. He throwing up W's. And also, man, we're going to speak about it. What's that one thing every barbecue, carne asada, has to have?
2: That one song?
1: Good vibes.
0: Just that one thing.
1: Good vibes and no politics.
0: I got to have my mac and cheese.
2: You got to have guac.
0: Yeah, man. You got to have guac?
2: Yeah, for sure.
0: What about you, Lou?
4: Micheladas for sure, bro.
0: Why didn't know that?
1: Honestly,
0: I waste my time by even asking
1: that. You got to have a good salsa. A salsa can make or break a taco.
0: Have you ever seen a salsa where you think it's good and you taste it like,
2: disappointment.
0: And it seems like that'd be the most of it.
1: Yeah.
0: Like you just have a lot. Be like, oh, you got a lot of this.
2: Right.
0: All
2: this?
0: That and more. Y'all continue to hang out with us in the neighborhood. Big Boy Neighborhood.

0: What do you mean, I'm up here?
1: I was calling about the strap on my bag.
0: Okay.
1: It's been only 2 weeks, and I would think that it would have been able to withstand just carrying it home. You know, putting my computer in it and putting a couple towels in there and a burger and everything. You would think that the bag would have held up better than that. Now I'm out of money.
0: Okay, the store that you visited, sir?
1: I'm a person that work in the field of everybody looks at me, and I have a persona.
0: Where are you located right now?
1: Excuse me, sir, you're cutting me off now. I have a fake image that I have to uphold, and if I'm carrying a bag and I'm holding one strap and the other strap is dangling on the floor, that doesn't make Luther Lufe look like he has the money that he pretends he has.
0: Okay, may I speak now?
1: Yes, sir.
0: Okay, we can't make any other decision until we see the bag.
1: It was a nice day out there. There was a guy out there who was selling nice sun visors. I wasn't even looking for a bag at the time. He ended up selling me the bag for $30.
0: Sir, I'm confused. You purchased a bag for $30?
1: Yes, he wanted $45 for the bag.
0: That's not our authentic products then.
1: Yeah, so how much would a bag like this cost?
0: It starts off at $700.
1: $700?
0: Correct.
1: I ended up paying $30 for it.
0: Do you have an official receipt?
1: It's a beige receipt.
0: Okay, that is not our official receipt. It needs to be not some other brand.
1: I got it from Sammy's.
0: Sammy's is not. There are not official.
1: You are really playing my last nerve here. You're saying that you guys sell the bags in there for $700. You sound like you have a problem because I got me a $670 discount.
0: I'm explaining to you, this is not one of our stores. Just if you come on in,
1: well,
0: we'll take a
1: I'm
0: look
1: just
0: at it.
1: Saying just have my bag there because I will not be out of $30. Okay? Because I will have in court.
0: Thank you very much.
1: All righty. Thank you for nothing. You need to put your attitude in a new bag.
0: Thank you very much. You have a wonderful day.
1: Thank you.
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0: 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I know by now you get the message. Uncle said you must be sick. All you talk about is just get rich. Choke my neck and ice my spine. 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
1: It don't take much to put two and two. 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John 10:10, that's my usual. Mamas is falling out in funerals. 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Bubbles was sick, he need medicine. 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Richard don't make watches for presidents. 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
0: Uncle said you must be sick. 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

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I'm generous however you want it. I'll be the gentle kind. Gentlemen and gangsters connect. The agenda of mine. Move up out of here. They get gentrified. Heavy jeans like Genovese. I drop your Pentagon to show up at your gender reveal. And tell them, give me mine. I son, I am the general. Wear my gin and juice. Every song in the book of Genesis. Let the sonics boom. Want the tea on me?

0: Big Boy Neighborhood. Ladies and gentlemen, he is back in the neighborhood.
1: Back.
0: Snoop Dogg!
2: Snoop Dogg!
3: Yes, sir.
0: You came in with your dog today.
3: Yeah, baby boy.
0: Baby boy. And he, Ani that work with, she's scared of dogs.
3: She ran and jumped on a on a little table.
0: Yeah, it had to be a very little table.
4: That's Baby Boy's Instagram right there.
0: He has how many followers you got?
4: 148,000.
0: How many followers you got?
4: Probably like 98.
0: Oh, damn.
4: If that.
3: I'm sorry.
4: 88 or something.
1: Not, I'm sorry.
0: Yeah. He was like, man, he was like, you look like a pit bull. But, you got to get your numbers up, little guy. but yeah, it's crazy because what was a 2 Chainz dog name? Because 2 Chainz,
3: that
0: rest
3: was
0: in
3: my
0: peace.
3: Homeboy.
0: The dog.
1: Scrappy.
0: Scrappy.
3: Trappy.
0: Trappy.
3: And I had a dog, Jules, that Wiz gave me, my first Frenchie. Trappy and Jules, they was
0: homies.
3: Yeah,
0: be rolling out together.
3: Yeah, like tough guys with cute dogs.
0: And and your dog name is. Hey man, why does that sound like a movie tonight on Fox? Hey man, do your dog know that he's famous? Because Trappy knew that he was famous.
3: This had a birthday party.
4: Yeah,
1: damn.
3: On April 30th, but nothing but dogs, music. Playing, it was like a
0: Snoop Dogg's dog had a party?
3: Human party, but it was all dogs, and it was so dope that we stayed out there for like 7-8 hours. Like, we was enjoying ourselves. But when you out there, it was actually a dope
0: dog
3: ass
0: out
3: party.
0: There. I'm Snoop Dogg.
3: No, I played
0: dog.
3: No, hey, Big, I was playing 101 Dalmatians. I played Paw Patrol soundtrack.
0: Yeah, yeah, man. Atomic Dog.
3: Wow. The homies was like, cuz, this soundtrack is jamming.
0: Did you do it at the compound?
3: Yes, sir.
0: I heard that,
3: laying
0: bro.
3: Laying out all grass, tricks, and treats. And
0: oh, my God, dude. That's my daughter's having a graduation party. Now I got to compete with this.
3: My dog know he famous. My dog know he is Snoop Dogg's dog.
0: Remember when you played my daughter in Horse and she told you she was my daughter? You remember what you did to her?
3: But I probably made her the strongest woman ever now. She
0: you know why he say that?
1: Why?
0: Because he beat her.
2: Oh, come on, Snoop.
0: Yeah, you would think that he would be like, oh, that's Big Boy's daughter. Right. I ain't played a Snoop Dogg record since.
3: She ain't tell me that to after
0: she
3: I
0: told
3: beat
0: you
3: her.
0: That,
3: no,
0: dog.
3: No, she didn't. What? They was gangbanging on me.
0: Yeah, yeah, that is true.
3: Give me the ball. We finna play this game called dissing and shut up and get in line.
0: Damn,
3: and they
0: man.
3: Told me how to play it and it broke down and me and her was the last two left. And I was like, if I make it, I'm gonna beat her. I let her win. I'm like, hell no.
0: Yeah. And got her.
1: That's wild.
0: And then she was like, I'm Big Boy's daughter. He's like, F your daddy.
3: He was like, he was like, F your sorry.
0: No, it was like that sorry. Baby boy. He was like, F your fork. What the f? I won't tell you where the party's at because then people are going to be like, oh, yeah.
3: Please don't.
0: Yeah.
3: Leave that out.
0: Yeah. It was at the compound.
3: Yeah, thank you. It was a great night.
0: Yeah, man. And then we threw a doggy party.
3: Thank you.
0: You know what I'm saying?
3: You do know that.
0: Dog, we going to hold you right there. Y'all stick around y'all radios. We got more with Snoop Dogg in the neighborhood. Big Boy's
3: Big
0: neighborhood.
3: Boy.

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6: 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Man, we gonna have us a time. Woo! 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
8: Colleague of mine was telling me the other day about how their Instagram feed is filled with videos, most of them kind of funny, about how grandparents and friends tend to bulldoze new parents out of the way to get to see their baby. As a dad of three daughters, I know how life really does become all about them the moment those kids are born. But I also know parents are still people too, who need their own attention beyond being mom or dad. And moms, in particular in those early years, can feel especially invisible in the eyes of other people. So what can you do to stop contributing to what is known as maternal invisibility? Women we spoke to said these two things were the most helpful. When people stopped to ask how they could best support them, number one, or when they took the initiative to handle certain tasks that obviously needed to be done. I'm Dr. Sanjay Gupta, helping you live a better life.
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0: 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You never know who's going to show up to Big Boy's neighborhood.
1: What's up? It's Drezzy Drake. I'm still up here.
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0: Big Boy Big Neighborhood, boy. Ladies and gentlemen. Yes, he's back in the neighborhood. Snoop Dogg up in here.
1: Hey, Big, tell him about when you FaceTimed me.
2: Oh,
1: and you was when you was at Japan.
2: It was me and Ani in Japan. So I hit Dog, right? And Dog is literally, that's why I'm Ariana. I was telling you this today. I said Dog is the nicest and coolest motherfucker, right? And I was in Japan, and all my guys in Japan, it was two new ones that I met, they love Snoop, right? And so I didn't even tell them that I was going to hit Snoop, because I know, Dog, you be busy. And so, it's just like, Dog, sometimes I'll hit Dog, and he'll hit me right back, or he'll pick up, or if I need the video, he'll do the video. Mm-hmm. Or there's other times where you'll hit Dog, and it'll be a week later, and he'll just like, hey, what's happening, cuz?
3: Just checking my message.
2: But anyway, I hit him, and I said, hey, man, I said, I'm in Japan right now with some Japanese Crips. You know what I'm saying?
4: Right.
2: I said, man, can you FaceTime me? And immediately.
4: What?
2: He FaceTimed me immediately. That's so crazy. When I get the phone, one of the Japanese dudes was like, what the f***? Hey, man, I'm doing him. But he was like, what the f***? This him right here, Dog. This him right here. What? The moment. That's him. And, we're in Denny's. God. And, you know, it's like meek Japanese people out there, too. But he's like, oh, Snoop Dogg, what the f***?
4: Crazy.
2: Yeah. And Dog like, hey, what's happening, Japanese cuz? You know, yeah, keep tripping out there, cuz. You know, keep that blue rag.
4: Created a core memory.
2: What? Dude took that and put it on his IG.
4: God.
5: That's so beautiful.
2: But that's international love right there, Dog.
5: I love the way Japan receives us, the way they've always been so good to us. I was telling my little homies at rap, I'm like, one thing y'all got to understand is y'all be so focused on over here. Japan loves the West Coast culture.
2: Japan loves
5: our music, our everything. When you make records, you should go there first. You know what I'm saying? Because it's a market that is definitely in love with the sound that we make. And they've always been true to us. They would wear the braids. They would wear the penances. They would buy the lowriders. And then they wasn't like culture vultures. They was like really in it. Like, they love this and researched
2: it. It's the love of it. They're not clowning, bro. They're not sloppy carbon copies. They love it, bro.
5: They know where I got my samples from. They know the people, music that I love
2: the
5: most.
2: They
5: know everything about me.
2: Hey, man, I was at this club in Japan, and on the front of the club, on the wall, it had the lyrics to California Love.
5: Let me welcome everybody to the Wild Wild West.
2: Yeah. Yes. And I'm sitting here and I'm reading it. I'm like, man. And now, by the time I got to, I was like, these ain't the mother word. They had it all. You would think that they would have one person that'll say, hey, man, go on, you know, what is it, Genius? Get the lyrics.
5: No, we're going to put our own lyrics.
2: Yeah, man. But have you always, Dog, been a person that said the world is humongous and I want to go see it?
5: I was afraid in the beginning because I'm so local. I'm from Long Beach and we only knew Long Beach. So getting outside of Long Beach first, outside of L.A. County and going to different places in America showed me different things. But then once I started to become an entertainer and was able to look at the world and go to these places that they didn't even speak English, but they knew my music.
2: Mm-hmm.
5: Or they loved everything about our culture, or they received us with open arms, or they would stay up all night in front of our hotel rooms. When we wake up, it's thousands of people outside. Like, to receive that kind of love, let me know that the world is a big place. And you need to go look at it. You need to go see it.
2: Dog, we gonna hold you right there. Y'all stick around y'all radios. We got more with Snoop Dogg.

0: Big Boy Big Neighborhood, boy. Ladies and gentlemen. Yes, he's back in the neighborhood. Snoop Dogg up in here.
1: Hey, man, have you seen that Snoop Dogg, the sloppy carbon copy guy? Remember the one time when I was somewhere in like Montebello or something. And it was this girl. She was like, oh, my God, Big Boy. And she was like, I just met Snoop. And I'm like, and in my head, I was like, you didn't meet Snoop.
2: No, you didn't.
1: Yeah, man.
2: I can tell.
1: And so she shows me the picture. And I'm like, baby girl, I'm like, that's not Dogg.
3: No.
1: And so I hit Dogg with the picture, and sure enough, he made her a video like, baby, that ain't.
2: You know what's crazy?
1: And I gave it to her.
2: I had a dude, what his name was, I Show Speed.
1: Yeah, yeah, yeah.
2: And he went somewhere, and he thought he met me, so he posted it and hit me in the DM. Man, it was so nice meeting you, huh? I said, hey, man, I ain't never met you.
3: I remember that. I think we all remember that.

0: in his last album in his older years.
1: Who does?
2: That dude?
1: Yeah.
2: Okay, if you say so. He probably going to take that as a compliment. Hey, man, he probably be like, man, they talked about me for like 3 minutes, man. My dog knows me. He is I and I
0: the
2: am him.
0: Others are impersonators. I am the originator.
2: Hey, man, you ever seen that Michael Jackson impersonator that think he's Michael?
0: Oh, yes.
2: But did you see the one where somebody was like in Vegas performing and he walks up?
3: He was looking at him. He was upset.
2: Hey, man. He was passing judgment like, yeah. I'm like, motherfucker, you a lookalike. How you going to discriminate? And did you see when he looked at the Michael trailer? He was upset with Jafar.
3: Because he thought he was supposed to be.
2: Oh, man, bro. I'm telling you, man, social media is the gift and the curse, bro. Is that you on your social media?
0: That's all me.
2: You stay on that.
0: I control it because I want to make sure that the narrative is controlled by me. I don't have nobody doing none of that for me, because if it's a mixed message, it didn't come from me. When you see anything on my social media, if it's funny, if it's real, if it's truthful, yeah, if it's it's me. It's all me. It's me being open. I've always been like that. But once social media was introduced to us, it gave us a tool to be able to control the narrative and for you to let people into your world. And that's
2: hey,
0: what
2: man.
0: I do.
2: And you know me and you and DMs, we tacky on some more. Dude,
0: we are. Yeah. I hope they don't.
2: Hey, man.
3: I just know one day they're going to be like, all of you guys' DMs have been exposed on that. Go here for information.
2: Hey, man. There's times when we send each other that we can't
3: we
2: say
3: know
2: publicly.
3: We wrong.
2: Yeah.
3: We know we wrong.
2: Or I send dog something that I can't put up. Like, dog, get him.
3: Okay. All right.
2: Yeah, man. But, or I see something where you have like sound on and I'm like, oh, he about that. There's somebody about
0: you know,
2: to have it
0: you
2: right
0: know
2: now.
0: What's going to happen.
2: Yeah, man. But that's you all day on your.
0: And I have so much fun with it because it's the world that we live in. Like, you can't be an old person and not try to catch up to what's going on. Mm-hmm. Social media is the wave. It's the communication. It's the networking. It's what the next generation is doing. So it's like it keeps me involved. It keeps me relevant. And it keeps me understanding where the industry is going and not be so lost and stuck in the ways of, you know, what I was brought up as or what I was taught. You got to learn every day.
2: Yeah, man. And you're not afraid of AI either.
0: No way.
2: Like, you use AI. You jumping off of buildings, all kind of shit.
0: It's here. It's technology. It's a tool. It's like it's things to be used. It's like when the computer came out when we was kids. If you had access to it, you would get one. If a video game came out,
2: yeah,
0: you got access to it and you would get one. And now it seems like the technology is moving so fast, you don't want to be behind. You don't want to be like, I'm not going to get involved. I'm just going to wait. You get too far behind, now you don't have access. I'm so early in the game to where they giving me access to information to be able to teach to my young generation, brown, black. You know what I'm saying? Give them tutelage on how to build and create rather than be the gamer.
2: Mm-hmm.
0: How about create the game or create the technology?
2: Code and everything.
0: Yes, sir.
2: Yeah, man. It's crazy. I always say it's the gift and the curse. And I was with Gary V yesterday, and he was like, everything is the gift and the curse.
0: It is.
2: It depends on how you use.
0: Yep. How do you use it? Like, your life is a gift and a curse. You just, how do you use it? How do you maximize it? Because there's so much trauma and drama and things that you go through in your life, but when you put forth the effort to be about love and to do what's right, those things fade away and the love always rises.
2: Do you enjoy being Snoop?
0: I love being Snoop, yeah, though. I wouldn't trade this for nothing in the world.
2: Y'all continue to hang out with us, man. We're not letting them go. We got more with Snoop Dogg in the neighborhood, Big Boy's
0: Big
2: neighborhood.
0: Boy.
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3: 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It's 997 KMJJ. 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
11: We've talked a lot about measles over the past year, but mumps has largely flown under the radar, even though it's been making a bit of a comeback as well. That's because fewer people are getting the MMR vaccine, which stands for measles, mumps, and rubella. The vaccine's been around for decades. It is effective. It is safe. What makes mumps outbreaks difficult to contain is that symptoms usually don't appear for 2 to 3 weeks after someone's been exposed. And that can make it hard to pin down where that exposure took place. And someone who is infected can transmit the virus to someone else before they are symptomatic. If you get sick, which could manifest like a run-of-the-mill respiratory virus or the telltale swelling of your cheeks and jaw, all you can really do at that point is to treat the symptoms and also isolate yourself so you don't infect anyone else. I'm Dr. Sanjay Gupta, helping you live a better life.

0: Big Boy neighborhood, ladies and gentlemen. Yes, he's back in the neighborhood. Snoop Dogg up in here.
1: Do you still get the moments, dog, like before you walk out on stage? Do you still have those, like, damn, and not braggadocious, like, I'm Snoop Dogg?
2: You know what I get? I don't even call it butterflies. I call it, like,
1: bubble guts?
2: No, I don't.
1: Okay.
2: It's not nervous. It's like energy to go do it.
1: Mm-hmm.
2: You know what I'm saying? It's like butterflies is like,
1: right.
2: My be like, ooh, like this, like, you know, like a the bull that they,
1: yeah,
2: when they open that thing up for the bull.
1: Go.
2: Yeah, I'm like on that mode, like ready to go. And it's like my competitive nature is I always want to give a great performance. I always want to sound like the album.
1: Yeah,
2: I always want to make you feel like you listening to what you bought. Like, that's always been my, like, I don't ever want to not sound like the person that you pay for.
1: Mm-hmm.
2: I don't want to get on stage and sound like a terrible version of what I sounded like on the album. And I just feel like that was something that I always focused on, was making sure that whenever I rap, I sound just like the record. Because I listen to singers. I was raised by R&B singers. And when them R&B singers get on stage,
1: mm-hmm,
2: Luther, Charlie Wilson, Marvin Gaye, whoever it was, they would sound better than the album.
1: Mm-hmm. I always tell you that same thing, man. You sound like what you sold us.
2: Right.
1: And that's every time I see you, you sound like what you sold us, bro. Do you ever wish that you could be in the audience and watch you perform?
2: I really do.
1: Yeah.
2: I really do.
1: I think you'd enjoy it. Because I like watching your shows from the audience.
2: You know what? I really do. I think about that a lot. And I know,
1: and
2: it's
1: not
2: just
1: know
2: sound,
1: what's coming
2: I
1: next.
2: I know it sounds weird, but I think about that like, damn, I wish I could see what I do for people.
1: Mm-hmm.
2: I want to feel what I give to people. You know what I'm saying? I really want to just sit in the crowd with people and just watch Snoop Dogg and be like, damn, that motherfucker give me everything I want.
1: Yeah. Because I watch you from the audience, and our audience watch too.
2: Right. You seeing what they doing.
1: Man. And there's times, like, I've seen you so much live that I know some of the live versions.
2: Right.
1: You know
2: right,
1: what I'm right. saying?
2: You know, so, ad-lib.
1: Oh, my God,
2: I've seen
1: bro.
2: You in the crowd singing. Man. Yeah.
1: Hey, amen. And there were times too, because What's My Name is, like, you know, that's my
2: that's
1: favorite
2: top-tier
1: song.
2: Yeah, that's your.
1: There were times where you'd be like, Big, I'm about to go into your favorite song. And I'm like, oh, this motherfucker to kill it. And I never want to be on the side, really. Or like, I love watching you and watching shows from the audience. And you can find this entire interview, Snoop Dogg in the Neighborhood YouTube. It is right there for Big Boy TV, Big Boy's Neighborhood.

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I feel like I'm a now. I feel like a bust down. When I shine bright, blind as it is up now. In the cut, big black, tuck, sacked up. 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

0: Hello.
1: How you doing there, sir? This is Luther Lufay from Turner's Turnaround, and I was just calling first off to say thank you, and that we'll have someone out tomorrow between the hours of 10 and 2.
0: For what?
1: For the curb painting.
0: I didn't order anything.
1: But it's already...
2: Hello?
1: Hello, man. Speak to...
2: He said he didn't order anything.
1: Why would you guys make such a nice donation if you're not going to use the service?
2: No, we didn't make no donation. I'm sorry.
1: Tell him to shut his up.
2: Oh, you shut your up.
0: Hello?
1: You know what? I hate you high and mighty, sadiddy. I done made it.
0: How you going to sit up here and talk about somebody like that? You send a donation.
1: You know, I'm just going to come over and get the donation myself.
0: Come get it now, then.
1: You know what?
2: Tell him to shut his
1: you need to tell her to shut the up.
0: Man, I heard you, man.
1: I'm going to come out there with the kids tomorrow.
0: Okay, I'm going to choke the out of you, too.
1: I'm talking about we were providing a service, now...
0: I mean, it's over. Now you the car disrespecting my people.
1: You know what? You and your people.
0: All right. Stop.
1: Who? Is this the mama?
2: You stupid.
1: You sound real drunk and stupid.
2: You ignorant.
1: You don't even know how to spell it.
2: You stupid. You the...
0: And you talking about you for at-risk kids.
1: Yes.
0: You is at risk now. You definitely at risk now.
1: Do I sound like I'm worried?
0: You don't know no background or nobody you call. You calling disrespecting people.
1: I know I'm coming to one.
0: Okay, and I'm tell you going to get your ass whooped and you ain't going to leave from here.
2: We'll bury him in the basement.
1: You bury him in the basement.
2: Thank you. Trying to solicit. You ain't nothing but a prostitute, yo.
0: And we'll see you tomorrow. What time?
1: I'm going to definitely you up in front of your family.
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5: 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Woo! 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
11: Colleague of mine was telling me the other day about how their Instagram feed is filled with videos, most of them kind of funny, about how grandparents and friends tend to bulldoze new parents out of the way to get to see their baby. As a dad of three daughters, I know how life really does become all about them the moment those kids are born. But I also know parents are still people, too, who need their own attention beyond being mom or dad. And moms, in particular in those early years, can feel especially invisible in the eyes of other people. So what can you do to stop contributing to what is known as maternal invisibility? Women we spoke to said these two things were the most helpful. When people stopped to ask how they could best support them, number one, or when they took the initiative to handle certain tasks that obviously needed to be done. I'm Dr. Sanjay Gupta, helping you live a better life.
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12: 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I'm still up here.
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0: Do you continue to hang with us in the neighborhood, Maddie, to the party? What you got?
1: Kylie Jenner said that she was getting depressed, and then she did something that kind of got her out of
0: okay.
1: it. Which she's works. Getting dragged in the comments, but we're not going to pay attention to that. I want to tell you guys what I do when sometimes I'm feeling a little sad.
0: Ooh, damn.
1: Not that you guys care, but,
0: she like,
1: you know?
0: Forget Kylie. Yeah. She like, it's about me.
1: No,
0: y'all continue to hang with us in the neighborhood, man. First it was Kylie. Now we're coming back talking about what Madiana does. Yeah. Y'all can

0: Big Boy Big Neighborhood, Marty on it in the neighborhood, Marty to the party, what you got?
1: We have to talk about, well, we don't have to, right. But, you know, something that caught my eye was when I was listening to Kylie Jenner talk about how she was going into depression and then she kind of felt like she wanted to snap out of it. So this is what she did.
2: Sometimes I think I'm depressed and then I get a spray tan and I'm like, I was just pale.
3: Yeah.
2: You know?
1: Oh, which
0: man, that's bad.
1: I know. And people are dragging her in the comments.
0: Damn.
2: Sometimes I think I'm depressed and then I get a spray tan and I'm like, I was just pale.
3: Yeah.
2: You know,
0: that's a hell of a disconnect.
1: That's a lot of people are dragging her in the comments saying like, girl, like this is, you don't just get rid of depression just like that, which is true. It's valid. Right. It's like, you know, it's hard to joke about those things right now, especially with like it being mental health awareness month.
0: Yeah, man.
1: But I did think about how, you know, sometimes we do get in those like sad moments or like, you know, and it's not that. Yeah. You know, like it's like, right. Like, you know, it's okay that we have a bad day and it's cool, you know, but how do like we switch it up? Cause you can have a bad day and then still continue to have a bad day. Like, I feel like it's really up to you. Unless like,
0: you
1: know.
0: What do you do?
1: Well, something that I do is I always go back to music. Like, I literally always go back to music. Even if I'm eating, like if I'm eating something good, I'm over here like dancing, like that's just hitting, you know?
0: Man, that was me.
1: Yeah.
0: Emotional eater too.
1: For sure. Oh, really?
3: Uh-huh.
1: What was your favorite?
0: When I'm sad, I eat slow.
1: Oh.
0: When I'm upbeat, I eat fast.
1: Just matching the moods.
0: Yeah.
1: But what about you guys? Because I feel like for me, it's music. Like I always put like either some old school reggaeton, like this banger right here.
4: Come on, daddy,
0: daddy. Oh yeah, you can't be mad.
1: Like, dude, I snap out of it when I hear this.
0: And then if you listen and get a spray tan, oh my god.
5: Jesus Christ.
0: You would be late.
1: Daddy. Yeah. No, but yeah.
5: I go to the Bible.
1: You go to what?
5: Oh. Ah,
0: you better stop playing
1: Joke
0: like
1: of
0: that.
1: Day.
5: Just kidding, dog.
1: He's a comedian, guys.
0: You better stop playing. That was Louis, Lord.
5: I honestly, I for me, it's television or movies. I have to watch something. Like I feel like I have to watch a funny show or something.
0: Right.
5: Yeah, that's me.
0: What about you? You're gonna love Jesus.
3: The movie Dumb and Dumber every time. Yeah. Every time I watch the movie Dumb and Dumber.
1: That's like your comfort movie?
3: That is. Mm-hmm. It makes me laugh.
0: You can identify.
3: Every time. Right. You're gonna die for sure.
5: My life.
3: Yeah. I'll find something. You know, you ever watch something like back over and then you find something new? You're like, I didn't catch that.
0: All the time.
1: Yes.
0: Man.
1: You know what's my comfort? White Chicks. White Chicks is my That's movie. Like that one just never fails. Oh that one to laugh, so I know funny. That one's gonna make me laugh.
0: I think if I do slump, music is one for me. Yeah. You know what I'm saying? And then also kind of like if I get outside. Take a walk or just kind of get outside.
5: I hit a bar, dog.
3: Please, I can't be like that, though. Like what Mariana's saying, I don't know about that one about like hearing an upbeat. If I'm sad, I gotta hear a sad song.
0: Hey, dude, like there's,
3: I gotta match the sad.
0: Like, there's songs that will bring me down.
1: Yeah,
0: but
1: yes,
0: it's a different
1: even
0: down too. Like, all right,
3: it's like I'm embracing the sad. I don't know, it feels good to be sad. I don't
1: sometimes
3: know.
1: You have to, but just don't do it too much. I think you know, find the balance. Just I just be saying, guys. I just think what works for me.
0: Well, I feel better now.
5: Never mind, I got cured.
0: All right, y'all can keep hanging with us in the neighborhood, Big Boy neighborhood.
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15: 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That's according to Adam Taylor, an anatomy professor at Lancaster University in the UK. This alternating cycle is automatic. It's regulated subconsciously by the hypothalamus and the brain, he said. Your body does this to give each nostril a chance to rest and repair, so they don't get too dried out, which could make it easier for pathogens and inflammation to cause damage. Now, Taylor also said, studies suggest the left nostril may be more dominant, and when the right nostril is dominant, the body is in a more alert or even stressed state. Who knew? Pretty fascinating stuff. I'm Dr. Sanjay Gupta, helping you live a better life.
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0: Big Woody Mullet. All righty, now Luigi is up in here. What you got, Lou Dog?
1: All right, so let's talk about Barack Obama's summer playlist of 2026.
0: Oh, I love him, man.
1: Yeah, so he put it up, and he's all over the place. He has some Ella Langley with some country.
2: I love it.
1: Some Giveon I'm looking at right now. Wow. Some Taylor Swift, Harry Styles. But he also mentioned that there's
0: get that everybody, huh?
1: Yeah. Bad Bunny, Snoop Dogg.
0: Who else should I put on here?
1: Yeah.
0: Let me try to just satisfy everyone.
2: It's a political playlist.
0: Yeah, man.
3: Political playlist.
4: You don't want to get canceled.
0: Yeah, you know what I'm saying? But any Asians on there?
2: Want it to represent America.
0: Yeah, I put BTS on it?
2: BTS. BTS. Yeah.
1: But he was also talking about two songs that really pumped him up when it comes to like in the hip hop rap genre.
0: Mm-hmm.
1: And that's like Lose Yourself, Eminem, bro. Mm. Lose yourself
0: in the music, the moment. You're like, Michelle, come here.
5: Go ahead now. Yeah, that's a pump up song, especially from the beginning.
1: Oh yeah,
2: I just don't know about hearing this in a barbecue.
1: What do you
5: really don't?
2: Nothing.
1: Oh, true. Yeah, but that's like probably his pump up song, you know, before he gets on stage and does.
2: Or maybe like meeting family, he doesn't want to meet. Like, oh, right.
0: At least you need to play a song. The artist don't come back and say, "Stop playing my song."
4: I wish Obama had the content creator that's creating content for the Trump administration during his time.
0: They wouldn't work with him.
4: Yeah, that's true.
2: They wouldn't work with him.
0: I ain't working with you, boy.
2: Now we're talking.
1: Yeah, it said it mentally helped him prepare when he was going through his campaign and stuff like that. Another one is Jay-Z's My First Song.
6: This is my pain and my struggle.
0: This Obama's list?
2: Yeah.
4: I heard that.
0: Tupac hit him up. And Billy Eilish, Birds of a Feather. You know, I ain't trying to cover them all.
4: Every
0: genre. I'm not Vicente Fernandez.
1: Do you guys have like a pump up song or like a barbecue?
0: I'm not telling you, man.
1: Like I kinda saw that barbecue song. It's my song.
0: This dude, man.
1: Family party.
5: You have one, Jesus?
2: I do when I go to like the summer and barbecue.
0: In the Navy.
2: That's my second favorite.
0: In the Navy. You can sell the 17.
2: No, but for me with barbecue.
0: Give it to me, baby.
2: Give it to me, baby. That's actually in there. Because I'm actually going.
0: It's
2: more
0: raining men.
2: Hallelujah. That's more of a repeat.
5: We like to party.
0: Hey, man, it's crazy how I know all of them.
2: Yeah.
0: You know what I'm saying?
2: Lyrics, yeah. But I go very old school. I'm old school when it comes to my hype of song for the summer, for sure.
0: Really? For sure. Yeah. Well, what is it?
2: I go old school, man.
0: Man, what's wrong with you?
2: What's up, bro?
0: Yeah, man. All righty. Okay.
2: My favorite one.
0: All right. Hold on. Let's see here.

0: Big Boys Neighborhood. Alrighty, now Louis G was speaking on Barack Obama's playlist.
1: Yeah.
0: And we're just talking about, man, like, you know, summer's here, of course, you know, and like for real. Mm-hmm. And we're saying, like, what's kind of that song that either pumps you up or that barbecue song or that song that you enjoy? And Jesus, you said that you keep it old school.
2: Very old school. I love this.
0: Some Grant Wood right there.
2: Happy man. Music. I love it.
0: Out there burning the meat.
2: Burning
0: No, Jesus cooked his buttocks off.
3: Really?
0: Yeah. So he said he never bring anything in. I'm just taking his word for him, Mariana.
3: Right, I have experience.
0: I've been knowing this dude for years, and I still haven't
2: had
0: anything
2: that
0: he throw in. Even when I get it for you.
2: That's true.
0: Man, I went over there, got hundreds and hundreds and hundreds of dollars worth. To me.
2: Oh, yeah.
0: He didn't even bring nothing in.
2: Thank you.
0: Hey, you're welcome. You know what I'm saying? You're welcome. So, Luigi.
1: All right. Pump up song that me and the boys are, or we're at a barbecue or carne asada, whatever. Yo Quiero Chupar by Super Llama.
3: Oh.
2: Wow. Easy.
1: This is a jam, dog.
0: Yeah, this when he hugging his homies.
1: I love you, bro.
0: Hey, man, nobody said nothing about Brent Wood.
2: I guess you're right.
1: Shut your ass up.
0: Yeah, never had it.
1: I guess everybody has a beer drunk. In their hand.
0: Yeah, exactly.
1: Beer's up!
3: Oh, yeah.
0: Go ahead, Louis. Go ahead. Is he standing up? I don't know.
1: Buzzball shots. Come on.
0: Is he standing up?
1: I'm standing up. Let's go.
0: That little guy.
2: You know what it means? I
0: want
2: to drink.
0: All
2: right.
3: I've never partied with Louis. I feel like I sometimes kind of want to when he gets in that vibe. Sometimes.
0: Louis is a fun party.
3: I know, you're right.
0: He's a fun party. Yeah. What do you got? Pump up song or that song at the barbecue?
3: For my carne asada song, it just reminds me of my family, Carlos y Jose, Flor de Capón.

0: just reminds me of like my family. And then we be like doing karaoke. Like my dad would bring out the mic and he'll be like, "Canta tuna, like sing one."
1: That's crazy because Veto's family still do karaoke.
0: Really?
1: Yeah, my family loves. See what I'm saying?
2: Yeah.
1: We need to have a karaoke day here, man.
0: I'm so down.
3: This song just brought a trauma for me.
1: This song just brought trauma for me.
3: It's like,
4: this is like when you're already past drunk.
3: Your uncle just mentioned that's probably
1: why he didn't pick it.
3: Yeah.
1: Mine would be this.
3: Oh, yes, that's a classic. That's what I'm talking about.
1: For the summer.
3: That's the energy.
1: Hey, man, real talk. I don't think I've ever played this at a summer barbecue.
0: Are you
1: But it sounds like something I should play, right?
0: He was off that line.
3: I believe it all the way through. I was like, I can see that. Man. Yes, I can see it.
1: You know what, man? I will.
0: Yeah, I will, man.
1: It is a good one.
0: He gives off backyard.
1: I think we all had good
3: ones. You don't play that song? That's crazy. Nah. That's so bizarre.
1: I took the pin out of a grenade, and then I threw it. If not, you're going to blow yourself up, Will. All right, stop crying, Will. Will's a personal friend of mine. Y'all continue to hang with us in the neighborhood, Big Boys neighborhood.
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7: A better life with Dr. Sanjay Gupta.
8: If you are struggling with substance abuse, alcohol, pills, whatever it may be, first of all, it's nothing to be ashamed of. We know addiction is a brain disease, and we also know getting into recovery can be tough. Also, in case this helps, I want to tell you about a new study out of Harvard School of Public Health, which found that spiritual belief, the idea of a steady religious practice, had a protective effect from addiction. Experts we talked to told us there were probably a few reasons why this might be the case. Number one, excessive drug and alcohol use would not be the norm in a religious community, and people want to fit in. Two, a belief in a higher power provides people with hope and solace, great foils for addiction. And three, and I think there's some merit to this, regular attendance in a faith community also provides connection. Just like in AA, camaraderie and social support is often what you need. I'm Dr. Sanjay Gupta, helping you live a better life.
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0: Big Boy Neighborhood Memorial Day is going down, man. And we were just kind of talking about this. What's that one thing every barbecue / carne asada needs to have? You gotta have it.
1: That's right. Guacamole.
0: Yeah, you said guacamole.
1: And I like to make it there at home, or my mom makes it. Like, I don't like the store-bought guac. Like,
2: have you bought guacamole at a store lately, bro?
0: No, is it expensive?
2: Dog, what? Damn. It's like $12.99 a pound.
0: Jesus. Yeah, I don't buy guacamole.
2: 3 pounds, if that. I like to
3: make
2: my
3: own. I make my own, too.
2: That's ridiculous expensive, bro. One of my aunts brought in, one of my other aunts was like, no, you gotta take that back. There's no way we're eating $30 worth of guacamole in a little can like this. Take it back now.
0: Did she take it back?
2: Oh, yeah, she took
0: it
2: back, bro.
0: She punked the hell out of her.
2: Yeah, dog.
0: I would have toes down. I was like, I ain't taking this back. What you talking about? Let me count my pockets.
2: Crazy.
0: Yeah.
4: Well, my thing, if it comes to, like, if you're going to make tacos, like, the tortilla is very important. Bring a good tortilla. Like, I don't want the weird store-bought one, or you got to get it from a nice place.
0: These are carb/protein.
4: Yeah, no, get it out of here.
0: Like, I don't want this.
4: I like when it gets toasty and it breaks and it's all
0: crunchy,
4: man. You know what I'm saying?
0: That's the way it was when I was on all my keto stuff.
1: Oh, really?
0: Yeah, they had these tortillas that were no carbs. Man, you put it on too long, it just it became crackers. It became crackers. What's that one thing? Guacamole?
1: Mm-hmm.
0: You?
4: Tortillas.
0: Lou?
2: I said micheladas, obviously.
0: Yeah, man. Quest?
5: Honestly, dog, you need a good playlist.
0: Oh, really? Oh,
5: yeah, dog.
0: Oh, you need a playlist, dog.
5: To get you in the zone to barbecue, to make the guacamole, to drink the micheladas.
0: Yes. Yeah, that's the soundtrack. You got to have the vibe.
4: You can't have like the sad guy playing all the sad. Nah. Like, oh, you're going through it. Doesn't mean we got to go through it.
0: Nah, man.
1: Do you do chamoy rim or no?
4: Nah, no chamoy rim.
1: No?
4: I can see you with the chamoy rim.
5: I do chamoy
4: rim. Looking like the
1: Joker. I love the chamoy rim. That's red.
0: Then take his tongue and lick the tongue.
1: Yeah, that's why I asked.
4: You can't have a serious conversation. You can't have a serious conversation with the... Let's jump that fool.
0: Just licking the side of this real quick. Yeah. What that tongue do?
1: Wait, what about yours, Big?
0: I gotta have my mac and cheese.
1: Oh, okay.
0: My mac and cheese, man.
4: I heard it's really good.
1: Oh, yeah, it's over bomb. Here.
4: Dude, she won't even let me try it.
1: And what?
4: I was like, can I get a little piece? Like,
0: I had some yesterday.
4: I know, she
0: but she leaves so fast.
4: Yeah. Come on.
0: Jesus Christ, man.
1: I didn't want to share.
0: He do his last talk break. He in the car right now, you guys.
5: He's phoned in.
0: Yeah, man.
4: Barbecue. I got a barbecue.
0: He don't make it. He don't make it to none of the conference call. He don't even check in.
2: House traffic.
0: Just to say hello.
1: He'd be like, pew.
0: Yeah, man. Yeah. My man be gone,
4: no.
0: Man. You setting up for the...
4: Tell me to stay, I'll stay.
1: Stop capping.
0: That's not like what he said to his ex.
4: Oh.
0: Happy Memorial Day. Continue to hang out with us in the neighborhood. Big Boy's Neighborhood.

0: morning, my Matthew.
1: I was calling about the strap on my bag.
0: Okay.
1: It's been only 2 weeks, and I would think that it would have been able to withstand just carrying it home. You know, putting my computer in it and putting a couple towels in there and a burger and everything. You would think that the bag would have held up better than that. Now I'm out of money.
0: Okay, the store that you visited, sir?
1: I'm a person that work in the field of everybody looks at me, and I have a persona.
0: Where are you located right now?
1: Excuse me, sir. You're cutting me off now. I have a fake image that I have to uphold, and if I'm carrying a bag and I'm holding one strap and the other strap is dangling on the floor, that doesn't make Luther Lufay look like he has the money that he pretends he has.
0: Okay, may I speak now?
1: Yes, sir.
0: Okay, we can't make any other decision until we see the bag.
1: It was a nice day out there. There was a guy out there who was selling nice sun visors. I wasn't even looking for a bag at the time. He ended up selling me the bag for $30.
0: Sir, I'm confused. You purchased a bag for $30?
1: Yes, he wanted $45 for the bag.
0: That's not our authentic products then.
1: Yeah, so how much would a bag like this cost?
0: It starts off at $700.
1: $700?
0: Correct.
1: I ended up paying $30 for it.
0: Do you have an official receipt?
1: It's a beige receipt.
0: Okay, that is not our official receipt. It needs to be not some other brand.
1: I got it from Sammy's.
0: Sammy's is not. There are not official.
1: You are really playing my last nerve here. You're saying that you guys sell the bags in there for $700. You sound like you have a problem because I got me a $670 discount.
0: I'm explaining to you, this is not one of our stores. Just if you come on in,
1: well,
0: we'll take a
1: I'm
0: look
1: just
0: at
1: saying
0: it.
1: Just have my bag there because I will not be out of $30. Okay, because I will have in court.
0: Thank you very much.
1: All righty. Thank you for nothing. You need to put your attitude in a new bag.
0: Thank you very much. You have a wonderful day.
1: Thank you.
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0: and do continue to hang with us in the neighborhood. Mariana, what you got?
1: Netflix just dropped a trailer for Michael Jackson, The Verdict docuseries.
0: Ooh,
1: it's going to be
0: seen
1: coming
0: that.
1: June 3rd. Oh. And the trailer is crazy big. Like, it makes me, I'm definitely going to watch
0: hey,
1: that.
0: Hey, man, right at the time when Michael, the biopic,
1: yeah,
0: is
1: about, oh, I know.
0: Okay, I hadn't seen this. We'll talk about it. Y'all continue to hang with us in the neighborhood. Big Boy
1: big
0: Neighborhood.
1: Boy.

0: Big Boy Big Neighborhood, boy. Mariana in the neighborhood, Marty to the party. What you got? I did not know this.
1: Big, I think you're going to like this. Okay. Yes.
0: I just saw the title of it. I don't know if I am.
1: Well, maybe not. Okay. There's a new docuseries coming to Netflix called Michael Jackson, The Verdict.
2: Police right now searching Michael Jackson's Neverland Ranch.
3: This is part of an ongoing investigation.
4: He's the most famous man in the world. Damn. Being accused of the most heinous crime in the world.
5: An arrest warrant for Mr. Jackson has been issued on multiple counts of child molestation.
6: Michael Jackson's trial has finally begun.
7: I walked into what looked like a circus.
4: We believed he was a criminal, and he was able to get away with it because of his fame and celebrity.
8: Michael was scared to death.
9: I knew we were watching the potential demise of a superstar.
10: I found the smoking gun. I believe Michael was innocent, and we were going to prove it.
9: Is he guilty or is he not guilty? Finally, we're going to get some answers.
11: Please keep an open mind and let me have my day in court.
0: Oh. They said, is he innocent or is he guilty?
1: Yeah.
0: Is he black or is he white?
1: Huh? Right. Yeah, it's going to be coming June 3rd.
0: Oh, I'm on it.
1: No, me too.
0: No, I mean, I'm going to watch it. I'm not on it.
12: Yeah.
0: I mean, I'm going to view it. That's what I mean.
1: Me
0: I'm going to view it.
1: I love a good docuseries.
0: Same, man.
1: Like, those are the ones that get me. Because I don't watch many things, you know? But when it's a good docuseries, I have to sit and watch it all.
0: I'm wondering what's the angle, though.
1: Me
0: you
1: too.
0: Know what I'm saying? Like, what's the angle? Is mm-hmm. it biased? Who's putting it together?
1: Yes.
0: Because there's some people that say, you know, oh, Michael was framed and there's other
1: yeah.
0: people. But also, man, it's crazy that they pushed it out right when Michael was here.
1: Yes, that's exactly what I was thinking. Because yeah. I'm like, okay, why
0: the
1: is
0: movie,
1: this?
0: The movie, the biopic.
1: Yes, and it's yeah. like The Verdict and it's like the investigation and all that yeah. that happened. Why is it right after the movie?
0: Yeah.
1: You know, it's like it's having such a great moment. You know, yeah. he's everywhere. I mean, little kids are loving him. So
0: yeah.
1: I did think it was a little bit weird. But I still want to watch it
0: because oh, yeah.
1: I don't know much yeah. about that side of it.
0: No matter how much I talk about it, yeah. I'm going to watch it.
12: No, yeah,
1: for
0: you
1: sure.
0: know what I'm saying? I can sit here all day and be like, man, right when the Michael the movie was having momentum.
1: Right.
0: And you can tell that they took their time doing this documentary. Mm-hmm. It wasn't like they saw this and they rushed, but it could be the release and the rollout. It was
1: yeah.
0: probably like, let's release
1: yeah,
0: it right now.
1: Now. Yeah,
0: yeah, but I'm dead.
1: Right.
0: Do you know how many parts? Is it a three part, four
1: no,
0: part, five part?
1: It
0: so you're like, open up your
1: there.
0: App.
1: Yeah. like, no, it's but it's coming June 3rd.
0: Okay.
1: Yeah,
0: I'm
1: yeah.
0: definitely gonna check that
1: Me
0: out.
1: Me too.
0: Yeah, and like
1: yeah.
0: I say, I love a great documentary.
1: Same.
0: Damn.
1: It's just like I just hear so many mixed signals.
0: It's three part. Okay.
12: Just three episodes.
0: I could watch three episodes.
1: Yeah, same.
0: Like
1: right
0: I could
1: away.
0: Watch eight.
1: Yeah.
0: yeah, but I'm oh. Man.
1: Yeah.
0: That trailer was good, though.
1: I
0: Man,
1: know.
0: Y'all continue to hang out with us in the neighborhood, Big Boy's
12: Big
0: neighborhood.
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23: Breast cancer is the most common cancer among women in the world. And according to a new study out of the University of Washington School of Medicine, an estimated 3.5 million cases a year are expected by 2050. Now, the good news is we've gotten so much better at screening, earlier detection, and cutting-edge treatments in many countries, including here in the United States. But even here in America, black women have a death rate from breast cancer that is 40% higher than white women, a disparity that exists despite our world-class treatment infrastructure. So what can you do to lower your risk? Eat less red meat? 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Exercise is really important. Cut back on drinking, quit smoking. And remember this, you should start getting mammograms. At what age? 40. That's when you should start. I'm Dr. Sanjay Gupta, helping you live a better life.
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0: up in here, ladies and gentlemen. Every day is Friday. That's what we're treating it like up in the neighborhood, man. We got Ice Cube and Mike Epps in the neighborhood. Speaking of Big Three, man.
1: Yes.
0: You guys just did the draft.
1: Yes.
0: Right. What's going down with Big Three? And Big Three doesn't start in L.A.?
1: We start in L.A. into a dome. June 20th. Tickets going to sell next week. And we need to fill that place up, man. Yeah, man. You know, we got two games here. We got week one and I think week four.
0: Oh, so we get a chance to come back, too.
1: Yeah, yeah. You know, so it's going to be fun. Can't wait till the summer hit. They ready.
0: Hey, man, on with sports also, we had a chance to see, you know, you as a Dodger. And you're a diehard Laker fan as well.
1: Yeah.
0: Right? Lakers didn't make it this year.
1: Nah.
0: What do you think LeBron does next year?
1: Hopefully he play.
0: Yeah, you know, man.
1: I mean, hopefully somebody play with the Lakers because Luka wasn't there. You know, we could still add a few more pieces. Mm-hmm. And to me, I think, you know, it's worth another shot.
0: When somebody, because I was.
2: I say you get your old ass out the way and clear that money up and let them get a new star. I think to
1: who's
2: me.
1: The star?
2: Who? Ant-Man. Who's? Ant-Man. Go get Ant-Man.
1: Is he definitely.
2: He's a Laker.
1: Is he a free agent?
0: You think that it's time for LeBron to not be a Laker or not be in basketball?
2: Well, this is what I think. I think that the Laker franchise is what the NBA is to me when it comes down to basketball. Just like Dallas Cowboys is to football. We expect.
0: Houston.
2: Yeah, I'm just saying we expect a lot from the franchise.
0: Right.
2: It's always been a franchise. When I watch the playoffs, when the Lakers ain't in it, nah.
0: Right.
2: I like to see that yellow. I like to see, you know, that yellow does something to me. But when it ain't there, it ain't there. You know, so, hey, man, LeBron, go back to Cleveland for your last year.
0: You think he needs to do farewell out of Cleveland?
2: That's where he from? Yeah. That's where hey, man, the man did it, man. The man did everything he was supposed to do. I don't take nothing from me, but the Lakers, they need some, it's some new guys out there that's off the chain.
1: No.
2: Clear that money up.
1: One more year with the Lakers.
0: Yeah, man.
2: One more year?
0: Oh, definitely.
1: Lakers for
0: and,
1: sure.
0: And he got to
2: leave
0: go,
2: from LA.
0: He got to go farewell from here.
1: We need a farewell.
2: Don't leave from Cleveland.
1: Cleveland, Nate.
0: I don't
1: he
0: know.
1: He might muck it up over there. You know, they already doing their thing. I don't know if that would be great for that franchise, but.
2: He was Lakers. Cold out there, though. That's where he was the best at.
1: No
2: he
1: doubt.
2: Was the best in Cleveland.
1: They doing pretty good right now without him. I don't know if they really want that distraction.
0: But he said distraction.
1: As far as you know,
2: what it is?
1: Having
0: are
1: LeBron
0: these confidences?
1: As far as LeBron coming in and you know what he commands
0: right.
1: could mess up what they
0: got
1: to
0: center
1: going.
0: Everything.
1: He's already here. They got Luka. They just need some few more pieces. You can't depend on LeBron to do it all.
0: Mm-hmm.
1: I still think, you know, he's too great just to just let him go and play for somebody
3: Imagine,
1: else.
3: I mean, Cleveland would have Donovan Mitchell, James Harden, LeBron James. That team would be stacked.
0: Oh,
2: I'm
0: you're trying
2: you.
0: To stack against us, huh, Mike?
2: No, I ain't trying to stack a gig.
0: Oh, okay. Just
2: no. because at the end of the day, they still the world champion Lakers. They got more rings than anybody could ever think of one. Just think, I'm from Indiana. I don't even have a half a ring.
0: Right. You don't even have a top.
2: I don't even have a half a ring, man. So these guys got big rings. And that's another thing, too. LeBron only won one ring here.
0: Mm-hmm.
2: You know what I'm saying? Like,
1: he can win one next year.
2: Cube, I love you, brother.
0: Mm-hmm.
1: He can win one next year.
0: Yeah, we'll get one next year.
2: Damn.
0: But damn, Q, Mike Epps, thank you for coming into the neighborhood. You know, I wasn't going to let you leave without putting one of those together. You can find that entire interview is right there, Big Boy TV,
4: check
0: our YouTube
4: out.
0: Channel. And as you're watching, make sure you hit that subscribe button. Y'all continue.

Big Boy Big Neighborhood. Boy. Everything's Friday, ladies and gentlemen. Back up in here. Ice Cube, Mike Epps in the neighborhood. Man, you just recently had bobblehead night.

0: Yo, it was small technical difficulty that we noticed.
1: That was Japan?
0: Yeah, but it was small. And I remember, man, you just felt like how professional you are. And I remember you had a meeting with your crew afterwards.
1: Yeah.
0: And I remember there was nothing I could say. All I said was like, Q, I was like, man, I don't think it was, and you was like, Big, you said, I didn't come all the way over here to give people that show.
1: Yeah.
0: And I was like, there ain't nothing I could say. You know what I'm saying? They thought they had the best show. The cause ain't stopped coming to America. he following you. That's like a guy cause from Japan. But yeah, that was a certain way that you hold yourself to a certain standard.
1: Yeah, man. You don't want to be, a waste of people's time, most important, and money.
0: Mm-hmm.
1: You can't waste people's time and money if they came to see you. And the show has to be, perfect. If it's not perfect, then we got to fix. Mm. We got to tweak. We got to figure out what happened. We got to do an investigation like a plane crash. It's like, where's the black box?
0: Right, yeah.
1: And what the hell happened with that
0: Pop
1: show?
0: Is open.
1: And next show, we got to clear that up. How do we make it better without overdoing it?
0: Do you do the same when it comes to comedy too, though, Mike? Because there's times when I'll see Mike Epps and I'm like, all right, he's killing it, but you also know how to see something in the crowd. Yeah. And like, you can't say, oh, Mike does crowd work. There's crowd work also, but you're tight. But sometimes I feel like you're never going to give us the same show twice.
2: No.
0: It's something, and then you know how to turn it for, like, I just recently saw you on, what was it? Was it Weed and Ones?
2: Yeah, Weed and Ones Tour.
0: And that felt very Inglewood. You know what I'm saying? Yeah. It felt very home plate for what was going down.
2: Right.
0: Are you conscious to that when you coming out on stage?
2: Yeah, I feel sorry for the rest of these comics because I really use what God gave me to do it. Mm-hmm. I don't never know what I'm going to say. So God bless you brothers out there writing every day trying to remember all them jokes.
0: Right, right.
2: But I literally don't know what I'm going to say.
0: Until,
2: but I live it.
0: Mm-hmm.
2: So it just come out. It's, you know what I mean? It's like instinct. It's like seeing a lion in the jungle. Like, he don't know what he gonna do if you walk up on
0: right.
2: him. Or, you know what I mean? Or if you see him leaping or something. But this is just, it's what I do.
0: You just got two more Netflix comedy specials?
2: Yeah, they gave me two more.
0: Congratulations. They
2: gave me two more
0: bro.
2: Specials, man. And this time, because the heat is on and it's gotten thick out there, I'm gonna do one of these different than I did any other special. I'm not going to tell you what I'm going to do, but...
0: You already know.
2: I already know.
0: You know we're not going to leave it there. Y'all continue to hang out with us. Come on. More with Ice Cube and Mike Epps in the neighborhood, Big Boys Big Neighborhood. Boy.
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2: We all know how important it is to stay active as we age, especially as we get older. But I've come to realize that for as good as people are about getting their cardio in, a lot of older folks really don't seem to be doing the recommended amount of strength training or even understand why it's so important. It helps you stay functional and therefore independent for as long as possible. Certified strength and conditioning specialist Dana Santis says a great place to start is not with dumbbells or barbells, but with your body weight, which allows you to build strength while also learning how your body moves and where your limitations exist. It also reduces the risk of overwhelming your connective tissue, which adapts more slowly than muscles as we get older. Once you're comfortable, you can dial up that intensity, but do it slowly, do it carefully. I'm Dr. Sanjay Gupta, helping you live a better life.
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0: Big Boy Big Neighborhood. Boy. Luigi is about to present something that I thought was so clever, man.
1: Yeah, Doc. So there's this radio host. His name is Remy Bergs. He's from BBC Radio in South London.
0: Mm-hmm.
1: And he had Neo on and had this great conversation going back and forth on an in-depth about Neo's music. But at one point, they did something where it was kind of like a, like follow my lead.
0: Yeah.
1: And Remy Bergs started this like karaoke, and he started this song, but it was the Twinkle Twinkle Little Star.
0: Have you heard this, Monty?
1: The nursery rhyme.
0: You haven't heard it?
2: No.
1: So he starts it off, and then Neo copies him and does it back. But obviously, we know what Neo sounds like.
3: Listen. Your rhythm. All right. Are you ready? Mm-hmm. Twinkle, twinkle, little star.
0: Wow.
3: How I wonder what you are.
0: So he's leading Neo to like.

0: was so dope.
1: How dope was that?
0: Man, I had to comment on the page. Yeah. I was like, dude, this is amazing,
1: Neo
0: man.
1: Neo can make anything sound amazing. Yeah, dude,
0: I had Neo sing
1: voice.
0: The ABCs one time.
1: Yeah.
0: And he killed it. And then remember when I had him write a song for my wife just on the spot?
1: On the spot.
0: Yeah, that so I don't know if Deuce see how we get down with Neo. Maybe he could have just, but that right there was genius, man.
1: It sounds so
0: and you can only
1: good.
0: Do something like that with Neo.
2: Yeah.
0: Timing and follow along, and he can sing his buttocks off.
1: Yes, he can.
0: That was a great bit. The world is talking about that one.
2: Yeah.
0: But what's my homie's name again?
1: Remy Bergs.
0: Remy?
1: Bergs.
0: Bergs. Remy Bergs,
2: crazy
0: you did that.
2: Vocals.
0: There it
3: big
0: is. Y'all can hang with us in the neighborhood. Big boys neighborhood.
3: Big boys neighborhood.

0: Hello.
1: How you doing there, sir? This is Luther Lufay from Turner's Turnaround, and I was just calling first off to say thank you, and that we'll have someone out tomorrow between the hours of 10 and 2.
0: For what?
1: For the curb painting.
0: I didn't order anything.
1: But it's already...
2: Hello?
1: Hello, man. Speak to...
2: He said he didn't order anything.
1: Why would you guys make such a nice donation if you're not going to use the service?
2: No, we didn't make no donation. I'm fine.
1: Tell him to shut his up.
2: Oh, you shut your up.
0: Hello?
1: You know what? I hate you high and mighty, sedity. I done made it.
0: How you going to sit up here and talk about somebody like that? You send a donation.
1: You know, I'm just going to come over and get the donation self.
0: Come get it now, then.
1: You know what?
2: Tell him to shut his up.
1: You need to tell her to shut the up.
0: Man, I heard you, man.
1: I'm going to come out there with the kids tomorrow.
0: Okay, I'm going to choke the out of you, too.
1: I'm talking about we were providing a service, now...
0: I mean, it's over. Now you the car disrespecting my people.
1: You know what? You and your people.
0: All right.
1: Who is this, the mama?
2: You stupid.
1: You sound real drunk and stupid.
2: You ignorant.
1: You don't even know how to spell it.
2: You stupid. You the...
0: And you talking about you for at-risk kids.
1: Yes.
0: You is at risk now. You definitely at risk now.
1: Do I sound like I'm worried?
0: You don't know no background or nobody you calling. You calling disrespecting people.
1: I know I'm coming to one.
0: Okay, and I'm going to tell you you're going to get your ass whooped and you ain't going to leave from here.
2: We'll bury him in the basement.
1: You bury him in the basement.
2: Thank you. Trying to solicit. You ain't nothing but a prostitute, yo.
0: And we'll see you tomorrow. What time?
1: I'm going to definitely you up in front of your family.
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0: And do continue to hang with us in the neighborhood. Jesus, what you got?
1: Not only do you have to be attractive, but you also have to have an attractive job, apparently.
0: Really?
1: Yes, girls are saying that they want guys who have an attractive job. I didn't even put thought into this until I heard this video.
2: I'm like,
0: I could see that is a thing.
2: Yeah.
0: Yeah.
3: It has to match your face.
0: Right.
1: It's got to be cute. Right. Yeah.
0: It's crazy because a guy could see a girl working at McDonald's and be like, oh, yeah, there she goes.
1: 1,000%.
0: You come from behind that counter.
1: For
0: girl
1: sure.
0: Be like, huh, I don't know.
3: Right.
0: We'll come back. Hey, Susan, speak on it. Y'all continue to hang with us.

0: Big Boy Big Neighborhood. Boy. Jesus, support, what is up in here? Jesus, hang loose. What you got, Jesus?
1: I never put too much thought into this until I ran into this video, but do you got to have an attractive job now?
2: Oh, huh?
1: Like, yeah, that's the thing. Girls are saying that not only do you have to get a good job, your job needs to be attractive, too.
3: If you had a choice, a side chick to a prominent athlete or a wife to a plumber? Plumbers make
4: that's
3: money,
4: really
3: too.
4: That's really hard.
3: They're not broke. They make
4: but they have being a all day, like, I don't, that's not cute.
3: What if he making money? What
1: they don't.
4: Some jobs is not attractive. Like, you want to be a cafeteria lady? Yes, the job gotta be attractive.
3: Wow. Yes, I've been said.
5: She's from the Bronx like you. Blessings out of Bronx girls.
3: That job gotta be more attractive than your salary.
4: It do gotta be attractive, especially if
5: what's
4: your salary
5: an attractive
4: is
5: job?
4: Not.
3: Doctor, lawyer, engineer, entrepreneur.
5: Nah, that's boring. That's not attractive than Jazz.
4: No, I'm trying to say, you trying to talk boring. About, you trying to talk about regular.
5: Stable,
4: like,
5: you're the most stable.
3: Hold on, let her talk.
4: Are you talking about what a normal, like normal people jobs? Like, no.
3: But Jazz, a plumber's not a normal job.
4: A normal man could become a plumber.
3: Plumbers are making more money than doctors.
4: But if he got houses and stuff, then he's an entrepreneur. Like, he's something other than a plumber.
0: That's one way to look at it.
1: That's crazy. Yeah, I thought about that, too. Like, that is kind of wild. People do look down upon, like, some people who have a trade job. Like, and I'm saying, bro.
0: If people saw what your so-called, your trash man makes.
1: Yes. Right. Yes.
0: You know what I'm saying? Like, per hour, what the salary is.
1: Your
0: people trip
1: benefits,
0: out.
1: Benefits, all
2: well,
1: that,
2: also,
1: come
2: I don't
1: on.
2: Think plumbers make more money than doctors.
1: They do? Are you kidding me?
2: They do?
1: Oh, yes,
0: yeah, you could definitely have a plumber.
2: It says here doctors make significantly more money in overall base salary, averaging over $200,000.
1: Yeah, exactly. But if you have a business,
0: a plumber,
2: oh,
0: you can,
2: okay,
0: like,
2: maybe if you have a business,
1: a plumber's like, if you
0: like a plumber could a plumber
2: could
0: definitely
2: see that. Okay.
0: Hell, after Super Bowl, what do they call it, Brown Monday or whatever, or is it after Thanksgiving? You probably make $200,000 just
2: damn,
0: over.
2: Damn, no way.
0: Not that day, but.
1: But look how many houses are just like here.
2: Yeah, no, for sure.
1: Imagine how many of them break down and they need fixing.
2: That's
1: they need
2: so
1: a repair.
2: Dumb.
1: It's just, dude, there's so much money that a plumber can make. I'm telling you, like,
0: hey, man. My landscaper, now my gardener, man, rest in peace, he passed of COVID.
1: Oh.
0: I don't know what this dude made a year.
1: Really?
0: I don't know. Oh, my God, bro. He was gripped up.
1: Yes.
2: Yeah, F an aesthetic. If my man is working, and he's getting the money, like, well, I don't care about the job.
1: As long
2: as it makes sense, though. Like, it's like, oh, damn, it's not a cute job.
0: Right,
2: but you know what? I'll take him.
0: Like if you're in a social circle, right?
2: Yeah.
0: If somebody's like, oh, he's this, and you're like, oh, he's a plumber.
2: Right.
0: People probably but they make
2: Exactly. And you can shut them up with, my man makes money.
0: Yeah.
2: Okay.
0: And then you can say, and my toilet always flushes.
2: Exactly.
0: Yeah. There it is right there. What about you?
2: Okay. Can't relay.
0: Yeah, my husband is the literally. All right, y'all continue to hang with us in the neighborhood, Big Boys Neighborhood.
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18: Making sure your kids get enough sleep. It's one of the most important things you can do for them as a parent, and yet it's often overlooked. Not only does sleep in the early years set the stage for mental and physical health, it also creates the foundation for how one sleeps later in life. That's according to the National Sleep Foundation. Now, that organization recommends 14 to 17 hours a night for newborns, 12 to 15 for infants, 11 to 14 for toddlers, 10 to 13 for preschoolers, and 9 to 11 for school-aged children. When it's age appropriate, start by talking to your kids about why sleep is important. It helps their body grow, helps their brains learn, helps their mood stay steady. Don't underestimate the importance of a routine. You can even narrate what you're doing step by step to help them along the way. I'm Dr. Sanjay Gupta, helping you live a better life.
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28: Ring, ring. What the f*** is that? It's a 9-1-0 number, so you know it. What's that?

a rear. Every bar is a part of the murder wrath. Call Peter, them people chopping a bird in half. Break it further down to whatever's gonna earn the math. Exchange pounds for dollars and never converted cash.

0: been here, ladies and gentlemen. Every day is Friday. That's what we're treating it like up in the neighborhood, man. We got Ice Cube and Mike Epps in the neighborhood. Do you think it's easier to get into the comedy game now because we do have influencers that can pick up a mic?
1: Yes.
0: You know, people can just, you know, and it's today's market price, but people can just do certain skits on their phones and then they get a night.
1: But when it comes down to the real art and the real culture of stand-up comedy, it's going to tell on you.
0: Yeah,
1: at some point. If you were an Instagram guy, if you made all of your headways and you made all of this stuff through being social media guy, it's going to be a cutoff line on your comedy, on your stand-up. You're going to not be funny. And you're going to have a lot of money.
0: All that shit gonna come out the rent cycle.
1: That's right. For a guy like me, I remember going up and doing this 7 days a week. I touched the microphone 7 days a week. Sometimes I did it in front of four people, three people, or whatever. These guys don't, they might go, if you go to the comedy store right now and ask, man, you been up this week? Oh, yeah, I went up Sunday. Sunday? So you going up now, this Friday, you ain't told a joke since Sunday? You're going to have a hard time.
0: It seems like it's just a different, people are cut from a different cloth as well.
1: Yeah, and the audience is watered down too. They they just accept anything. They used to accept in garbage now that if you good, they'll say, oh, you ain't good.
2: A thirsty man to drink a dirty glass of water.
1: Come on.
2: You know what I'm saying? That's why you got to show them.
0: Can you write that down?
2: That's why you got to show them a clean glass of water.
1: That's right.
2: See, when you show them that clean glass of water next to that dirty water, it's no comparison. You know what I'm saying? So when you see somebody like Mike, that's a clean glass
1: and
2: of water.
1: And Don Mega and
2: Q. That's done did it all at every level of comedy. TV, movies, stand-up, emceeing on the mic,
0: specials,
2: off the head, interviews.
0: I've seen Mike.
2: No way these new comics who haven't had that track record or haven't had that much work could ever touch Mike.
1: I appreciate that, man.
2: You know, they might could do it on one or two little things, but on a consistent, everyday basis.
1: They didn't practice enough.
0: I see Mike throwing stuff away sometimes. We'd just be somewhere hanging.
1: Let me do 20 minutes.
0: And I'm just like,
1: let me say this on the mic. All these is my siblings.
0: I go, oh.
1: Yeah, one shot disappearing. All of them are my babies. Every last one of them up here telling my jokes. Every last one of them. They take my style and my jokes. And I don't say nothing to them. I'll never tell them in their face because I've been there, but I ain't never did that. But all of them are my babies. But it's so hard to see some of them become big and famous and stuff like that and don't tell nobody. They'll go on the radio or go on TV and say that they got it from somewhere else. Now, you know better than that. That's what I deal with. You know what I'm saying? So nobody want to tell nobody. Well, you know, I learned this from Bruce Lee.
0: Right.
1: Or you don't tell nobody you jumped out the bushes on me to try my kung fu. Wasn't nobody there but me and you. You know what I'm saying? But that's how the business is, man. And unfortunately, you just have to, man, we had Cube too. He made a song about that. That's where I got the lyrics at. Ain't no other kings in this rap thing. They siblings. Nothing but my children. One shot disappearing. He basically saying, all y'all running around here talking.
2: That's a biggie line, but
0: yeah, don't worry about it.
1: It don't matter. But guess what? It fits you.
2: Yeah,
1: because you was before
0: you
1: want Biggie.
0: To edit that part out.
1: You was before
2: Biggie. No.
1: We need a lot of this.
0: We're talking about giving credit where credit is due. I was doing a lyric in my head, and I was like,
1: "Hey,
2: yeah."
0: And I know Cube.
2: I mean, I did a song called "Child Support" using that hook. But the thing is,
1: Biggie was one of his babies too.
0: Go ahead now.
1: Let's go. Come on.
0: He was like, "I'm gonna be right."
1: Am I lying?
0: No, you're not.
2: It's all real. You know, and I'm a sibling to Melly Mel, KRS-One, and you know, all the OGs that came before me. That's how it go.
0: Hello.
2: That's how it should go.
1: But the difference between you
0: things I get.
2: Yeah, yeah.
1: The difference between you and them, you gonna tell them. These youngsters, they don't know to say that. They want somebody to think that they started that.
0: Cube, Mike, we not gonna let y'all go. Y'all stick around. No. We got more with Mike Epps, Ice Cube in the neighborhood, Big Boys Neighborhood.

0: Big Boys Big Neighborhood Boy. Back up in here, ladies and gentlemen. Every day is Friday. That's what we're treating it like up in the neighborhood, man. We got Ice Cube and Mike Epps in the neighborhood. When we watch the franchise, and it's always been this question, Mike Epps, of when you guys going to do it again? Yeah. When you guys going to do it again?
1: Been hearing it forever.
0: I can imagine you have, bro.
1: Yeah.
0: Mm-hmm. What 5 years ago, 10 years ago, when somebody say, hell, damn near last year, when somebody say, are you guys do it again? What was your answer?
1: I mean, you know, knowing Cube as a friend and as artists together in this business, I always knew that Cube was a guy that really, really loves his franchise and didn't abandon him. That's one of them that I know for a fact that it's one of them forever. It's one of them, you know, marathon type of franchises. Mm-hmm. So, you know, I never told people that. I always said, I don't know.
0: Right. Yeah. Yeah. You told me that.
1: I don't know. But I never said there'll never be one.
2: It's a thing where, like, if I couldn't do it right, why do it at all?
0: Right.
2: Like, why mess up the other movies if I can't do this next one right? And it was a situation where kept going back and forth with New Line, you know,

0: I'm like, whoa, whoa, whoa, whoa. Slow down. Mm-hmm. Slow down.
1: You had to slow down a lot of people.
0: I know what the movie needs to be.
1: I remember Bootleg Kev tried to throw you an idea. You're like, we got it.
0: At the end of the day, you know, it's kind of like, you know, no way could they take this franchise and tell us where to take it to the next level. Right. You know, you got to know what's going on, you know, with the pulse of the people to know where to take this movie. You know, it's not just a acting thing. You just go write a script that's funny. You got to write something that the people can really relate to, and bring it up to date. You know what I'm saying? So I was like, you know, unless we could do it right, we're not doing it at all. And, you know, we at a point now where we can do it right. And so here we are.
1: It's so many things from the, you know, the Friday franchise. Yeah. It's Bye Felicia. You got knocked the fuck out. Those are tens.
2: Not 20.
1: Not 20. Yeah. That one.
0: Bevo Lottie.
2: Yeah. Got more head than he got body.
1: Yeah.
2: Top flight security of the world.
1: Top flight security.
2: Yeah.
1: Oh, amen. To
2: you
1: this
2: messing
1: day.
2: With my emotions. Who was that? Yeah. That was
1: if somebody is doing too much, they'd be like, oh man, that top flight security right there. Like there's so much that comes with it. And my kids, my son is 19. That's my oldest. My daughter's 17. She'll be 18. They know the franchise like I know the franchise. And they weren't even born.
0: Yeah.
1: But it's like this rite of passage that everyone had to watch Friday.
0: It was. Yeah. I mean, that's what me and DJ Pooh wanted when we first started. Like, we need that hood classic, you know, without a doubt. That's, you know, as long as we get that, it's a success.
2: That's one of many of his great talents, Ice Cube, that I have to say. You know, when he created Friday After Next, he said, man, Mike, this going to come on every Christmas. And I'll be damned. Every Christmas.
1: Hey, man, it's like our Christmas movie.
0: Yeah.
1: You know how you'll have certain Christmas movies, but that's like ours.
2: Yeah. Yes.
1: You know?
2: The music.
0: A California Christmas. You know, we done seen Christmas with snow on the ground and all that.
1: Yes,
0: yeah. But we ain't never seen a California Christmas.
1: And then the introductions on that one, the Cat Williams, Terry Crews, the list goes on and on, bro. Yeah,
0: it's great.
1: Hey, man.
2: It's like a university, you know? Cube created a university for us, such as like guys like Russell Simmons, man, with Def Comedy Jam. Every now and then you get a brothers like those brothers, man, to come and set up a university, a place that you can go through and be guaranteed to get a lifetime of work and achievements.
1: If you do the work right, though.
2: If you do the work right.
1: And if you're ready for it, yeah.
2: It's like Yale.
1: You know? You got to be chosen.
2: Yeah, it ain't everybody can't get in, but if you get in, guaranteed you're going to have a great career.
1: Cube, Mike, we're not going to let y'all go. Y'all stick around. No. We got more with Mike Epps, Ice Cube in the neighborhood, Big Boys Big Neighborhood. Boy.
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17: If you are struggling with substance abuse, alcohol, pills, whatever it may be,
6: First of all, it's nothing to be ashamed of.

0: We know addiction is a brain disease, and we also know getting into recovery can be tough. Also, in case this helps, I want to tell you about a new study out of Harvard School of Public Health, which found that spiritual belief, the idea of a steady religious practice, had a protective effect from addiction. Experts we talked to told us there were probably a few reasons why this might be the case. Number one, excessive drug and alcohol use would not be the norm in a religious community, and people want to fit in. Two, a belief in a higher power provides people with hope and solace, great foils for addiction. And three, and I think there's some merit to this, regular attendance in a faith community also provides connection. Just like in AA, camaraderie and social support is often what you need. I'm Dr. Sanjay Gupta, helping you live a better life.
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0: a phenomenally unapologetic big station, 997 KMJJ loves LA. I am here, ladies and gentlemen, with the living legend himself, Jabba Jaws. Jabba Jaws. Welcome back home, bro.
1: Man, it's good to be back. You know, love LA, man.
0: KMJJ born and raised. Loves LA almost as much as they love Jabba Jaws.
1: It's all love. Jesus
0: house
1: love.
0: House party, ladies and gentlemen, has landed back at KMJJ. It will be on Sunday nights from 8 p.m. until midnight, and it's going to be a time.
1: Like we said back in the day, all night long.
0: And that's what you're going to be saying again. Now, back in the day, you've worked with some legends that have come through here.
1: Yes.
0: I mean, some serious legends that have come through KMJJ.
1: Yes.
0: Seen them? You've known them? Run down a few, the people we might remember.
1: Marvelous Mike Anthony, MJ Rasool, El Toro the Bull, the world famous Mr. C, Cat Daddy.
0: Cat Daddy was over here.
1: Yeah, Cat Daddy was over here, man.
0: I never had the pleasure of meeting Cat Daddy. I've only heard of him before he passed, but nothing but great things were told to me about Cat Daddy.
1: Man, one of a kind, man. Yeah. One of a kind. And, of course, the legendary blues king, Arthur Cease, was right here. The blues started at KMJJ.
0: Whoa.
1: A lot of people don't know that.
0: I did not.
1: The number one radio show on radio, Sunday nights, with Arthur Cease.
0: How the hell am I the programmer director of this radio station and don't know that?
1: Yes, this is where it started at. Sunday nights. Easy Walker.
0: Mm-hmm.
1: Man, I'm to my legends. These are legends that people know. Believe that.
0: Well, let me tell you something.
1: DJ Dare, Daddy Roll. I can go on and on. Ferrari
0: can,
1: Fox.
0: But
1: it's
0: all
1: so
0: I
1: many,
0: do is
1: man.
0: Just say one name.
1: What's that?
0: Jabba Jaws. And
1: that's
0: the house
1: me.
0: Party.
1: That's
0: you, sir, are the legend. You, sir, are the legend that has come home.
1: Well, you know, I'm like too short. I get in where I fit in.
0: Well, you fitting in mighty fine, my brother. Ladies and gentlemen, the house party has come back home. The legend himself, Jabba Jaws, Jabba Jaws, on the phenomenally unapologetically big station, 997 KMJJ.
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1: Grosky. You know what I'm saying? You got Wham, you got Billy in this

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0: 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We gonna get you right. 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
8: Colleague of mine was telling me the other day about how their Instagram feed is filled with videos, most of them kind of funny, about how grandparents and friends tend to bulldoze new parents out of the way to get to see their baby. As a dad of three daughters, I know how life really does become all about them the moment those kids are born. But I also know parents are still people, too, who need their own attention beyond being mom or dad. And moms, in particular in those early years, can feel especially invisible in the eyes of other people. So what can you do to stop contributing to what is known as maternal invisibility? Women we spoke to said these two things were the most helpful. When people stopped to ask how they could best support them, number one, or when they took the initiative to handle certain tasks that obviously needed to be done. I'm Dr. Sanjay Gupta, helping you live a better life.
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It's KMJJ Loves LA Memorial Day weekend. 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

0: favorite tracks from the bottom to the top. 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
2: 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You're rolling with Big Ant, and I'm rolling with Big Papa on KMJJ Loves LA. It is the Memorial Day weekend. This is, our 11th annual, and it's only getting bigger and better with brothers like you. Man, we've got so many tracks already that we play of you.
3: Yes, sir.
2: But you about to drop a new one.
3: Yes, sir.
2: I listened to it about a couple of weeks ago, and I knew I wanted to play it here this weekend, to launch it this weekend, because it's all about Louisiana, baby. Right, did I say that right? Did I say the baby right?
3: Yes, sir. Yes, sir, you did. You did.
2: I want to thank you and brothers like you for adopting me into this city. I really and truly do, because I am a transplant. But I've always noticed, like, the cool thing about Louisianians, y'all support the hell out of each other musically. As a Minnesotan, true diehard Prince fan, there's actually some Prince songs that I hate. As a Minnesotan, I do not believe Prince should have made Under the Cherry Moon. That was a garbage-ass movie. It was horrible. Y'all think Master P should have won an Oscar for I Got the Hookup. Do you have that same type of loyalty and support from your fans and stuff like that?
3: Yes, sir.
2: Big Papa coming out with a new track?
3: Yes, sir.
2: Yeah?
3: Yes, sir.
2: Tell me the inspiration for this track that we're about to play.
3: When Tommy cooked the beat up, and he asked me, who should we get on there? And I told him, like, my favorite Louisiana artist is Fredo Bang.
2: Oh, talented. Going to be here this weekend.
3: He's going to be here this weekend at Club Gigi's. And I told Tommy, just let him come in, do what he do, because I follow him a lot. I watch him work. I know how he work, you know. He kind of come off the head like me. He don't need no notebook, no pen. And when he came in the studio, that's exactly what he did. And when he laid the hook down, all I seen was Southern, Grambling, LSU, football season, basketball season, Louisiana music, you know what I'm saying?
2: Uh-huh.
3: It gave that Louisiana feel, what we've been missing over the last 5 or 10 years, I feel like we brought it back. You know, people can dance, they can eat their gumbo, they can
2: come on
3: whatever
2: now.
3: They need to do, whatever Louisiana do, I feel like that song can be played at any event, anything going on.
2: Oh, that's definitely a cookout track.
3: Yes,
2: that's
3: sir.
2: Definitely a cookout track.
3: Yes, sir.
2: Just go and get the paper plate, you know, and hold it on your lap and sit there and try not to spill that sketty on your clothes.
3: Right, man. But
2: man, do me a favor. 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
3: It's your boy Big Papa, Mr. 18, Willa King of Louisiana. And right here, this the new joint, me and Fredo Bang, Louisiana Baby.

Cedar Grove, Motown, Cooper Road. We got your soundtrack for Memorial Day weekend. It's KMJJ, Loves LA, Memorial Day weekend.

Hershey, LJ, Baby Boy, Face, meets Teddy Riley. 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

Hurricane, Papa Hussein, Master P, and Louisy. 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KMJJ loves LA. 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
11: A Better Life with Dr. Sanjay Gupta.
12: People have started using AI for all sorts of things, but I cannot think of an area where the stakes are higher than your health. First of all, I'll tell you this. I know doctors who have cracked some seemingly impossible cases with the help of AI, so it can be a powerful tool. But AI can also hallucinate, provide bad advice, and be just as confident when it does that. If you do decide to plug any personal medical information into one of these chatbots, you should know that while the companies that created them have robust privacy protections in place, they are not bound by HIPAA, like your healthcare provider is. Whatever the advice presented to you, take it with a degree of healthy skepticism. Always get a second opinion. And remember, if you ever experience concerning symptoms, skip the AI consult and head straight to the ER. I'm Dr. Sanjay Gupta, helping you live a better life.
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0: Phenomenon Apologetically Big Station 997 KMJJ loves LA weekend. Ladies and gentlemen, it is my esteemed pleasure to take this time to welcome someone who I have been admiring for many, many, many, many, many, many, many, many years. And now I can officially say, welcome back home to KMJJ. Jabba, jabba, jabba, jabba, jabba, jabba, jabba, jabba, jabba, jabba,
1: Jaws. Hey, man, first of all, I just got to say thank God. And we're going to start off with thank God.
0: Come
1: man.
0: On, man.
1: And it's a pleasure to be here, and I'm excited. Look at here. What's understood don't have to be explained. We don't make this up.
0: Ladies Jabba Jaws returning back home. The Jabba Jaws is back home at KMJJ. It is my esteemed pleasure.
1: Well, you know, this is where it started at.
0: I know. Give me Brett. Hey, this is Big Ant shutting up for the man, the myth, the legend, Jabba Jaws, the legend comes home. Tell him about that history of KMJJ. Break it down for me, brother.
1: Oh, man, it started back in the early 90s, man, right? KMJJ, when it first signed on as a 50,000-watt station, 99.7 KMJJ. I was actually on the team, man. With DJ Darrell and a host of other people, man, and we just took it to a whole nother level, man, and it was just a blessing to be in radio at the time, to transition from Magic 100 to 99.7, man, had big billboard out on.
0: You schooling me. I didn't even know it was Magic 100. Wow.
1: Yes.
0: Okay. I didn't know that.
1: Cozy. We went from cozy to hip-hop and R&B and never stopped, man.
0: Wow.
1: And just brought so much flavor to the city, you know?
0: I love that, man. And you put the first brick in the building.
1: Oh, something like that.
0: Yeah.
1: But hey, man, it's a blessing. It was just, it's God's plan. It's the circle of the wagon, man. I don't personally thank you for the opportunity, man, for just reaching out and asking me to come back. And I'm here and I'm excited. I'm ready to go to work, man.
0: A lot of people don't know this, but you literally gave me the permission to come to the city. Gentleman George and I, we were rookie PDs way back in the day. You worked with his dad, didn't you?
1: Yes. Yeah, that's I rode a bull.
0: See what I'm saying?
1: History, L.A.
0: Yeah, yeah. So George and I were rook PDs at Arbitron Urban PD Clinic in Memphis. This was like 2003.
1: Okay.
0: And fast forward, he finds out that I was offered a job here in Shreveport. And he, man, you got to talk to Jeff. He talked to you. Everybody talked to you. I mean, and y'all gave me the permission to come to Shreveport, and I'm forever grateful. Forever great.
1: Look, it was God's plan to look at you now. You're still holding it down, unapologetic, just doing what you do. And you brought so much flavor to the city, man. And hey, you're still here doing your thing.
0: I'm not going anywhere.
1: Come on.
0: With cats like you signing off on me, I'm not going anywhere.
1: That's why I'm putting my seatbelt on.
0: Hey, we about to fly. KMJJ loves L.A. Ladies and gentlemen, the legend has come home. Jab's house party is going to play on KMJJ.
1: You know what they used to say back in the day?
0: What?
1: The JJ stand for Jabba Jaws.
0: Oh, hell. Let me talk to my imaging guy and make sure that we get that one back out on the road. Ladies and gentlemen, Jabba Jaws, you will be able to hear him live. The house party is back home from 8 till midnight every Sunday right here on the Phenomenally Unapologetically Big Station 997, it's KMJJ.

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6: 20 years ago, the average attention span was about 2.5 minutes. Today, it's just 47 seconds. Pretty disconcerting. That's according to new research out of UC Irvine. But really, this isn't our fault, at least not entirely. We can blame technology and the world around us. Attention, it turns out, is not an unlimited resource. You only have so much of it to give. Start paying more attention to what times of the day you seem to be at your mental peak. Try to knock out the more complicated stuff during that time. It's also important to take breaks every so often so you can more easily lock in when you're trying to concentrate. One expert said, even trying to visualize where you want to end your day with everything all wrapped up or with tons left to do, that can act as a real motivator. I'm Dr. Sanjay Gupta, helping you live a better life.
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9: A Better Life with Dr. Sanjay Gupta.
10: We all know how important it is to stay active as we age, especially as we get older. But I've come to realize that for as good as people are about getting their cardio in, a lot of older folks really don't seem to be doing the recommended amount of strength training or even understand why it's so important. It helps you stay functional and therefore independent for as long as possible. Certified strength and conditioning specialist Dana Santis says a great place to start is not with dumbbells or barbells, but with your body weight, which allows you to build strength while also learning how your body moves and where your limitations exist. It also reduces the risk of overwhelming your connective tissue, which adapts more slowly than muscles as we get older. Once you're comfortable, you can dial up that intensity, but do it slowly, do it carefully. I'm Dr. Sanjay Gupta, helping you live a better life.
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6: It's a phenomenon on the Apologetically Big Station 997 KMJJ loves LA weekend. And I am here, ladies and gentlemen, with the legend himself who is coming home. Ladies and gentlemen, it's the return of the house party on KMJJ with Jabba Jabba Jabba Jaws.
7: Oh, man, it's going to be more than just a party.
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6: 8 to midnight every Sunday night right back here on the station. So how apropos that we announced this during KMJJ Loves LA, because it's all about Louisiana, and you, sir, are all, you have seen Louisiana from when till now.
7: Man, it don't stop.
6: Talk about some of the changes that you've seen over the time.
7: Man, look, just looking back over the years, man, I seen where we went from cassette tapes to CDs.
6: Man.
7: Don't get me started. We've been doing it for a minute, man. Hey,
6: got that on DAT?
7: Yeah, all that. And the dad, all that, man. The dad didn't last too long.
6: Thank God. That's the dumbest thing in the world.
7: I know, right?
6: What a wobbly sound. Hey. No, how we going to play it? We ain't got no dad player.
7: Hey, man, went from Polaroid cameras to you can take it on your phone.
6: I am so glad they did not have camera phones when I was coming up because I might just be getting out now. You know what
7: That's
6: I mean?
7: That's what that is.
6: And Polaroids can be thrown away. Yes, indeed.
7: Polaroid. Oh, man. Hey, man, but look at here. Just know the changes, man, is good. And I just know the city's growing and there's people like yourself, man, that come here and adapt to the city and bring a positive vibe. That's what this city needs, man. It's a click city to me.
6: And I
7: can say that because I'm born and raised.
6: Mm-hmm.
7: I've circled a wagon, but Lord brought me back here in 1999. And the people don't come together like they need to come together. When I say that, if you're not a part of this organization or that organization, then they kind of distance themselves and they do anything and everything to what they call baller blocky, and just keeping it real. And we just got to get out of that mentality, bro. We got to come together where everybody come together, the preachers and the politicians.
6: Most definitely.
7: And the street hustlers, everybody, man. It's going to take all of us.
6: You and I be a catalyst to bringing everybody together because the reality is you and I have been working together and you've obviously been on another radio station.
7: That's right.
6: But you are back here at this radio station.
7: Yeah, even when I was over there, we were working together.
6: We still worked together.
7: To make it work.
6: To make it work and to make it better. And, man, it has gotten nothing but better. And we're going to continue to get better because we're going to continue to work. And we're going to continue to take the rest of these clicks and say, we ain't clicking no more.
7: That's right.
6: We already clicked in.
7: Yeah.
6: Together.
7: You roll with us or get rolled over.
6: Hey, bro, they're going to roll with us. They're going to roll. We got room for everybody.
7: We're unapologetic.
6: Unapologetic about it. And we're going to be phenomenal. Especially Sunday night. Ladies and gentlemen, the Jabba Jaws House Party is back 8 to midnight every Sunday right here on the Phenomenally Unapologetically Big Station 997. 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
1: Hurricane, Papa Hussein, Master P, and Lil Weezy. 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KMJJ loves L.A. Memorial Day weekend.

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0: B. I'm the one, not the two. You can't quit on me. 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
0: 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I wake up in the morning, say this to myself.
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13: A colleague of mine was telling me the other day about how their Instagram feed is filled with videos, most of them kind of funny, about how grandparents and friends tend to bulldoze new parents out of the way to get to see their baby. As a dad of three daughters, I know how life really does become all about them the moment those kids are born. But I also know parents are still people, too, who need their own attention beyond being mom or dad. And moms, in particular in those early years, can feel especially invisible in the eyes of other people. So what can you do to stop contributing to what is known as maternal invisibility? Women we spoke to said these two things were the most helpful. When people stopped to ask how they could best support them, number one, or when they took the initiative to handle certain tasks that obviously needed to be done. I'm Dr. Sanjay Gupta, helping you live a better life.
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5: 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Trust me. It's a sweet deal.
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there's an old saying in Tennessee. I know it's in Texas, probably in Tennessee, that says, fool me once, shame on you. If fool me, we can't get fooled.

0: It's a phenomenon, apologetically, big station 997 KMJJ loves LA Memorial Day weekend. Ladies and gentlemen, it's all about legends this weekend. It's all about Louisiana this weekend. And one man, one name has done it all, and he ain't done yet. Ladies and gentlemen, my brother Slack in the studio.
1: What it do?
0: Bro, we've talked about your history. We've talked about the artists that you worked with. But again, you ain't done.
1: Not by far.
0: What we got?
1: Well, of course, you know, we got that Shallow album out, Shallow With Love. You know, of course, y'all go get that,
0: man. I love those young brothers.
1: Yeah.
0: I love those young brothers. Yeah. Very entertaining. You've definitely put the work in, and it's showing.
1: And still doing it. They're going, and they're doing their thing, you know, how, and I appreciate them so much, you know, for even allowing me to, you know, be a part of their journey. And I've got, since last Friday, May the 8th, I dropped my second Southern Soul compilation. My first one was called My Music, My Friends, Volume 1. Mm-hmm. Now I've dropped Volume 2. And in the Southern Soul world, you know, I've been producer of the year like 3-4 years.
0: Really?
1: But, yes.
0: See, I didn't even know that.
1: Yeah. Uh-huh. And, you know, I helped jumpstart some, you know, careers like me and Jeter. You know, I took Jeter to.
0: Jeter is by far the most entertaining Southern Soul artist.
1: Yeah, he is.
0: And I look at him like, bro, how do you still have knees?
1: Yeah. He come from that cover band side, you know, and, you know, he learned a lot. You know, I took him to New York. I got him his first deal with Universal, you know, and which he was worthy of.
0: Oh, most definitely.
1: You know, and me and him, man, when he formed JBE, man, we jumpstart R&B pool. The Mule Man, It's Karma, Lady Q, you know, DeShay, Bolton Wright, which is a good friend of mine. So all these people right here in Shreveport, you know, and they got out there. They big names in the Southern Soul world now. Mm-hmm. So I decided, you know, to take some unknowns again and do the same thing.
0: Throughout this weekend, you're going to be hearing a lot of tracks that are Southern Soul on KMJJ. We typically don't play Southern Soul here, but we're getting into it because the genre is becoming that popular.
1: Absolutely.
0: And every single Southern Soul that you're going to hear on KMJJ this weekend is from your Volume 2.
1: My Volume 2.
0: Where can they pick it up?
1: Oh, it's on all sites. Spotify, Apple Tunes, Google Play, whatever site. It's YouTube. It's sitting there.
0: Ladies and gentlemen, Slack history, Slack artist, and Slack future. Bruh. I am just happy to be sitting in the studio with
1: man,
0: you.
1: Man, I appreciate you, man. Our history run deep, man. We were having history not knowing we're having
0: exactly. history. Exactly. Exactly. Sounds like a story for another drink.
1: Yeah. That's correct.
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1: Yeah. Oh, you know, I just be getting out my body sometimes. It's just matching up to my aesthetics, but you know what I'm saying? My don't even be appreciating it. It's cool.

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It's because we're phenomenal and unapologetic about it. We are the Phenomenally Unapologetically Big Station, 997 KMJJ. 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
3: We've talked a lot about measles over the past year, but mumps has largely flown under the radar, even though it's been making a bit of a comeback as well. That's because fewer people are getting the MMR vaccine, which stands for measles, mumps, and rubella. The vaccine's been around for decades. It is effective. It is safe. What makes mumps outbreaks difficult to contain is that symptoms usually don't appear for 2 to 3 weeks after someone's been exposed. And that can make it hard to pin down where that exposure took place. And someone who is infected can transmit the virus to someone else before they are symptomatic. If you get sick, which could manifest like a run-of-the-mill respiratory virus or the telltale swelling of your cheeks and jaw, all you can really do at that point is to treat the symptoms and also isolate yourself so you don't infect anyone else. I'm Dr. Sanjay Gupta, helping you live a better life.
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7: 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Man, we gonna have us a time. 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We gonna get you right. 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

Hurricane, Papa Hussein, Master P, and Lil Weezy. We got it all. KMJJ loves L.A. Memorial Day weekend.

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0: The Phenomenon Unapologetically Big Station 997 KMJJ. I'm rolling with Big Papa today because it's KMJJ Loves LA. Memorial Day weekend. It is all about the artist from Louisiana. And if you think Louisiana, you got to think about you, my brother, Big Papa.
1: Right.
0: Been in the game a minute. Here's what's cool about you. You got history. You're relevant now, but you still got a whole lot coming in the future. What you got?
1: Right now, we just dropped a new album, Me and Papa Hussein, Papa versus Papa, out on all platforms. We get ready to go on tour. We got a lot of stuff coming up in the future, man. So y'all go get that album. Y'all support it. You know, tag me in it. I'm on Facebook, Instagram. Whatever you're looking for Big Papa, he there, man.
0: Y'all need to call that the Daddy Tour, and everybody wear daddy shorts.
1: Right. I don't know about doing that.
0: I'll come in my daddy shorts and long socks.
1: Right. With the sandals on.
0: Exactly. Hey, get off my lawn. Get off my lawn. Man, I'm looking forward to it again. Where can they get the album?
1: Spotify, Apple Music, all platforms.
0: All platforms.
1: Wherever you get your music at, it's on there.
0: And what they got to look for?
1: Papa versus Papa.
0: I love that, man.
1: Big Papa and Papa Hussein.
0: That's dope.
1: Yes, sir.
0: So what I got to do is get you cats together. Once y'all ready, let's go ahead and put it together. We're going to do a little local show, KMJJ.
1: Yes, sir.
0: And have y'all on it.
1: Yes, sir.
0: And I'm busting out my daddy shorts.
1: Yes, sir. I wear mine too then.
0: Ladies and gentlemen, it is KMJJ Loves LA Memorial Day weekend.
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1: Kevin Gates, I'm everybody's sworn favorite. People tend to feel like Michael Jackson reincarnated.

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7: A better life with Dr. Sanjay Gupta.
8: Breast cancer is the most common cancer among women in the world. And according to a new study out of the University of Washington School of Medicine, an estimated 3.5 million cases a year are expected by 2050. Now, the good news is we've gotten so much better at screening, earlier detection, and cutting-edge treatments in many countries, including here in the United States. But even here in America, black women have a death rate from breast cancer that is 40% higher than white women, a disparity that exists despite our world-class treatment infrastructure. So what can you do to lower your risk? Eat less red meat? Try your best to manage your blood sugar and your weight? Exercise is really important. Cut back on drinking, quit smoking. And remember this, you should start getting mammograms. At what age? 40. That's when you should start. I'm Dr. Sanjay Gupta, helping you live a better life.
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0: 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Who that?
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0: It's a phenomenon out of Potajetica, Big Station 997. KMJJ loves LA Memorial Day weekend. We are highlighting the greats. We are highlighting the phenomenal artists of Louisiana, where it's local, regional, national. And I got a man in my studio right now that has worked with local, regional, and national artists and made them superstars in the state of Louisiana. Ladies and gentlemen, my brother Slack inside the studio.
1: Yes, sir. Yes, sir.
0: Man, run down, just run down a few of the artists that you've worked with over the time that have come through Shreveport and just Louisiana, period.
1: Oh, man, I've worked with, Profile, they were under 21, and I put them in the studio when they were under 21. I also, we had another group here, man, and Ron Hayes and CJ. They were phenomenal too, man. And of course, like I said, I started Shallow Legacy, which was my brother Jimmy Ray, you know, rest in peace. It was his group, but I also worked with Legacy too, man. And at the time, Shallow and Legacy was one of the biggest groups here in Shreveport.
0: They were so big that I played them in Minneapolis.
1: Yeah.
0: That's how big they were.
1: Yes.
0: They were huge.
1: Yes. And also, you know, of course, you go down to Baton Rouge, man, I've worked with CeeLo from the concentration camp. I worked with Boosie, and of course, Hurricane. I'm the first one to put Hurricane in the studio before he got with Vive Entertainment and, you know, his big deal with J Records. So a lot of these artists, Big Papa, Wild Yellow, you know, a lot of these artists, man, everybody came through me.
0: Mm-hmm.
1: You know, because I went out there and I found the industry tricks, and I came back home, and that was one of my purposes, because I could have stayed in Houston. I could be still in Houston right now.
0: Mm-hmm.
1: But I come home, I wanted to show them what they're supposed to sound like, and I wanted to show them, because we were recording wrong at first,
0: mm-hmm.
1: you know, so I learned how to record right, thanks to my mentor, Bishop Burrell, who did Knocking the Boosh and Boops, and he did also The Ideal,
0: mm-hmm.
1: you know, he did, R. Kelly had a group called Ex-Girlfriend.
0: Yep.
1: He produced them. We also, this guy, Teddy, from Virgin Records on the Original Gangsta soundtrack,
0: mm-hmm.
1: we did that too. I also did this group, 3Gs, and they were on a movie soundtrack, Unconditional Love, that was financed by Mike Tyson.
0: Mm-hmm.
1: So, you know, my legacy, man, my history has always been to help people.
0: And as a couple of quintessential Gen Xers that we are up in the studio, I can attest to everything that you said, because the reality is I moved here 11 years ago, but all of the groups that you're talking about, I've heard in every step of my 35-year career.
1: Oh, yeah.
0: So you are legit. You are the real dude. So this is like history, bro. Yes. I can't thank you so much for coming up in here and everything that you've done, man.
1: Yeah, and I also want to, we had a group called Shy.
0: Yeah.
1: I left and went with H-Town. Paul Wright went with Miller Jackson. He left Miller Jackson. He went to Tony Braxton, to BBD.
0: Mm-hmm.
1: He formed a label called Sound of Atlanta with Gene Griffin, the infamous Gene Griffin, and they put out Pastor Troy and Miracle.
0: No.
1: All right. My other friend who left out of Chi, out of Shreveport, went with Shirley Murdoch and Zapp.
0: Mm-hmm.
1: So the three of us, you know, we were blessed. You know, we were blessed. But all of us come through the toolage of Ron Johnson.
0: Okay.
1: You know, Ron taught all of us. Because I'm a drummer by trade.
0: Uh-huh.
1: And Ron took me off drums and put me up front to sing. And I taught myself how to produce.
0: Well, all right.
1: Because I'm looking at, man, this guy making $20,000 a track. Dino's getting $15,000 a track. And I'm back in working all of my limbs. And I'm just.
0: You doing all the work without getting out of the carriage.
1: I'm like, no, I want that money. And that's why I came back home, man. And like I say, I produce, man, and work with some of the, you know, nicest artists here in Shreveport, man. And you know, it's been an honor and a privilege to do it.
0: Ladies and gentlemen, my brother Slack, and we've got more from Slack coming up. It is the Phenomenally Unapologetically Big Station 997 KMJJ loves LA Memorial Day weekend.

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8: We've talked a lot about measles over the past year, but mumps has largely flown under the radar, even though it's been making a bit of a comeback as well. That's because fewer people are getting the MMR vaccine, which stands for measles, mumps, and rubella. The vaccine's been around for decades. It is effective. It is safe. What makes mumps outbreaks difficult to contain is that symptoms usually don't appear for 2 to 3 weeks after someone's been exposed. And that can make it hard to pin down where that exposure took place. And someone who is infected can transmit the virus to someone else before they are symptomatic. If you get sick, which could manifest like a run-of-the-mill respiratory virus or the telltale swelling of your cheeks and jaw, all you can really do at that point is to treat the symptoms and also isolate yourself so you don't infect anyone else. I'm Dr. Sanjay Gupta, helping you live a better life.
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6: 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Click on Sweet Deal. 25 get you 50, baby. That's why they call it a sweet deal. Hey, thanks for tuning in to the phenomenally unapologetically big station. You just so happen to be rolling with your magnificent personality, Big Ant. 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
12: We've talked a lot about measles over the past year, but mumps has largely flown under the radar, even though it's been making a bit of a comeback as well. That's because fewer people are getting the MMR vaccine, which stands for measles, mumps, and rubella. The vaccine's been around for decades. It is effective. It is safe. What makes mumps outbreaks difficult to contain is that symptoms usually don't appear for 2 to 3 weeks after someone's been exposed. And that can make it hard to pin down where that exposure took place. And someone who is infected can transmit the virus to someone else before they are symptomatic. If you get sick, which could manifest like a run-of-the-mill respiratory virus or the telltale swelling of your cheeks and jaw, all you can really do at that point is to treat the symptoms and also isolate yourself so you don't infect anyone else. I'm Dr. Sanjay Gupta, helping you live a better life.
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1: I never knew a love like this. 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
0: Where you at?
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0: Who you with?
1: 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I was about to, but you convinced us. Should I decorate her walls or log off to Pinterest? Never too late to meditate on emotional attachments. Even if I fall short.

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0: 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Hey, what's happening, everybody? 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
0: 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That's who we are. Hey, what's happening, everybody? It's Big Ant from 997KMJJ. Sweet deals take me back in the day. Back with food stamps, 25 got you 50. 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
5: Colleague of mine was telling me the other day about how their Instagram feed is filled with videos, most of them kind of funny, about how grandparents and friends tend to bulldoze new parents out of the way to get to see their baby. Now, as a dad of three daughters, I know how life really does become all about them the moment those kids are born. But I also know parents are still people, too, who need their own attention beyond being mom or dad. And moms, in particular in those early years, can feel especially invisible in the eyes of other people. So what can you do to stop contributing to what is known as maternal invisibility? Women we spoke to said these two things were the most helpful. When people stopped to ask how they could best support them, number one, or when they took the initiative to handle certain tasks that obviously needed to be done. I'm Dr. Sanjay Gupta, helping you live a better life.
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0: 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We gonna get you right. 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
4: A Better Life with Dr. Sanjay Gupta.
5: We've talked a lot about measles over the past year, but mumps has largely flown under the radar, even though it's been making a bit of a comeback as well. That's because fewer people are getting the MMR vaccine, which stands for measles, mumps, and rubella. The vaccine's been around for decades. It is effective. It is safe. What makes mumps outbreaks difficult to contain is that symptoms usually don't appear for 2 to 3 weeks after someone's been exposed. And that can make it hard to pin down where that exposure took place. And someone who is infected can transmit the virus to someone else before they are symptomatic. If you get sick, which could manifest like a run-of-the-mill respiratory virus or the telltale swelling of your cheeks and jaw, all you can really do at that point is to treat the symptoms and also isolate yourself so you don't infect anyone else. I'm Dr. Sanjay Gupta, helping you live a better life.
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Brody came home, went to pick him up. 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